0: nation and their athletic skills. So hopefully if they don't want to play tennis, they're going to be more adverse to playing something else.
1: 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I'm Lucy Mayer.
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1: Germany's Chancellor says he's deeply shocked after a far-right party surged to a resounding victory in a regional election. The Alternative für Deutschland won around 44% of the vote in Saxony-Anhalt, but fell short of an absolute majority to govern. In translated comments, Friedrich Merz, the leader of the Christian Democratic Union, says the result has affected him personally.
2: This is a result that where we cannot go back to business as usual. I'm deeply unsettled also as a person, and this is the hardest defeat that the CDU has had for decades.
1: John Healey has used his first speech as Chancellor to set out a vision for growing the economy, insisting the UK is turning a corner. He says he's committed to fiscal discipline, but ahead of next month's budget, he wouldn't be drawn on potential tax hikes. Mr. Healey's also revealed plans to redirect £150 million towards firms in the north of England. Here's Jonathan Cribb from the Institute for Fiscal Studies.
3: What about other places? There's lots of England, there's lots of the rest of the United Kingdom that are not these kind of northern cities of particular focus. I think that the Chancellor and Prime Minister need to hope that, to some extent, there is a rising tide that lifts all boats.
1: The Chancellor's speech comes as Jaguar Land Rover's confirmed it's cutting 4,000 jobs. The redundancies over the next 2 years are expected to mainly impact UK office roles, which Downing Street's admitted means for an uncertain and concerning time. JLR's promising staff care, fairness and respect. It's still recovering from a cyber attack and the impact of US tariffs. Professor David Bailey is from the University of Birmingham Business School.
4: Broadly, the automotive industry is getting massively squeezed. We saw only last week Volkswagen announce another 50,000 job cuts. So we're seeing more competition from China. We're seeing very high electricity prices, which is crippling manufacturing.
1: England's Red Roses rugby team are training at the Lensbury Club in Teddington ahead of their next matches. They'll play Australia this Saturday before games against Canada and New Zealand. The New Zealand game will be at Allianz Stadium, Twickenham, with more than 50,000 fans expected. And 25 years of the Wimbledon Junior Tennis Initiative was celebrated in Rains Park over the weekend. The Community Tennis Centre, which is based there, has helped introduce around 280,000 children to the sport in that time. This student, who joined the junior programme as a child, explains why she was chosen.
5: Well, we were 4 years old, so it was basically just running around the playground, and it was coaches just looking around to see who had somewhat tennis potential, who had the actual want to be there, who wanted to be competitive with other children, who was sociable enough. And before you know it, I was chosen because I had quick feet.
1: That's the latest. I'm Lucy Mayer.
0: Carshalton, Walton and Teddington. This is the

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1: Picture an elephant in a tuxedo. I just made you picture an elephant in a tuxedo. 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

0: across southwest London and North Surrey, live from Tolworth Tower, this is 107.8 Radio Jackie.
1: The Chancellor has used his first major speech in the job to insist the UK economy is turning a corner. John Healey says he will make Great Britain Growth Britain again. He also wants to control government spending ahead of next month's budget and has promised £150 million will go towards fast-growing businesses in the north of England. But Shadow Chief Secretary to the Treasury, Richard Fuller, thinks it's more of the same.
2: There's nothing that particularly indicates a change in policy on tax and spend. Unfortunately, it looks a bit like John Healey as Rachel Reeves on repeat.
1: Jaguar Land Rover has confirmed plans to cut 4,000 jobs over the next 2 years. Britain's largest car maker is looking to save £1.7 billion in costs. Around 34,000 staff work in its UK operations. Our business correspondent Paul Kelso, who's in Solihull, says the firm has been battling big global pressures.
3: When US tariffs have affected Jaguar Land Rover's ability to sell into its biggest export market, which is the US. Brexit has made supply chains much harder. So you have this confluence of issues. And of course, here at JLR, they were shut down for 6 weeks last year because of a cyber attack.
1: One of the teenagers involved in a collision near Leatherhead over the weekend has died. A white Fiat Punto left the road and collided with a tree in Church Lane in Headley shortly before 3:30 a.m. on Sunday. The four passengers in the car, who were all aged 18, were taken to hospital with serious injuries, where one died a short time later. An inquest has concluded a woman from Croydon died from complications of a cosmetic procedure after travelling to Turkey for it. Chloe Norman reports.
4: 20-year-old Morgan Ribeiro worked in a nursery for disabled children. She travelled to Istanbul in January 2024 for weight loss surgery and was granted permission to return to the UK 3 days later by medics. But the flight was forced to make an emergency landing in Serbia when she displayed health complications. Morgan was admitted to an intensive care unit and died 5 days later. The coroner has concluded her medical cause of death was peritonitis caused by the rupture, which likely happened as a result of the gastric sleeve surgery.
1: And 25 years of the Wimbledon Junior Tennis Initiative was celebrated in Raynes Park over the weekend. The Community Tennis Centre, which is based there, has helped introduce around 280,000 children to the sport in that time. The Wimbledon Junior Tennis Initiative is led by the All England Club, which is behind the world-famous tennis championships. Mark Codling is community head coach at the All England Club and tells Jackie News why the junior programme is so important.
5: Yes, it's teaching about tennis and sport and a healthy lifestyle, but it's also teaching about listening to a coach or a teacher. It's about some good teamwork, trying hard, developing their coordination and their athletic skills. So hopefully if they don't want to play tennis, they're going to be more adverse to playing something else.
1: That's the latest. I'm Lucy Mayer.
0: Putney, Byfleet and Tooting. This is the sound of Southwest London.

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0: Southwest London and North Surrey, live from Tolworth Tower, this is 107.8 Radio Jackie.
1: Germany's Chancellor says he's deeply shocked after a far-right party surged to a resounding victory in a regional election. The Alternative for Deutschland won around 44% of the vote.

0: in Saxony-Anhalt, but fell short of an absolute majority to govern. In translated comments, Friedrich Merz, the leader of the Christian Democratic Union, says the result has affected him personally.
1: This is a result that where we cannot go back to business as usual. I'm deeply unsettled also as a person, and this is the hardest defeat that the CDU has had for decades.
0: John Healey has used his first speech as Chancellor to set out a vision for growing the economy, insisting the UK is turning a corner. He says he's committed to fiscal discipline, but ahead of next month's budget, he wouldn't be drawn on potential tax hikes. Mr. Healey's also revealed plans to redirect £150 million towards firms in the north of England. Here's Jonathan Cribb from the Institute for Fiscal Studies.
2: What about other places? There's lots of England, there's lots of the rest of the United Kingdom that are not these kind of northern cities of particular focus. I think that the Chancellor and Prime Minister need to hope that to some extent there is a rising tide that lifts all boats.
0: The Chancellor's speech comes as Jaguar Land Rover's confirmed it's cutting 4,000 jobs. The redundancies over the next 2 years are expected to mainly impact UK office roles, which Downing Street's admitted means for an uncertain and concerning time. JLR's promising staff care, fairness and respect. It's still recovering from a cyber attack and the impact of US tariffs. Professor David Bailey is from the University of Birmingham Business School.
3: Broadly, the automotive industry is getting massively squeezed. We saw only last week Volkswagen announce another 50,000 job cuts. So we've seen more competition from China. We're seeing very high electricity prices, which is crippling manufacturing.
0: England's Red Roses rugby team are training at the Lensbury Club in Teddington ahead of their next matches. They'll play Australia this Saturday before games against Canada and New Zealand. The New Zealand game will be at Allianz Stadium, Twickenham, with more than 50,000 fans expected. And 25 years of the Wimbledon Junior Tennis Initiative was celebrated in Raynes Park over the weekend. The Community Tennis Centre, which is based there, has helped introduce around 280,000 children to the sport in that time. This student, who joined the junior programme as a child, explains why she was chosen.
4: Well, we were 4 years old, so it was basically just running around the playground, and it was coaches just looking around to see who had somewhat tennis potential, who had the actual want to be there, who wanted to be competitive with other children, who was sociable enough. And before you know it, I was chosen because I had quick feet.
0: That's the latest. I'm Lucy Mayer.
5: Sutton, Mitcham and Sunbury. 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
0: 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Yeah. 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

0: across South West London and North Surrey, live from Tolworth Tower, this is 107.8 Radio Jackie.
1: The Chancellor has used his first major speech in the job to insist the UK economy is turning a corner. John Healey says he will make Great Britain Growth Britain again. He also wants to control government spending ahead of next month's budget and has promised £150 million will go towards fast-growing businesses in the north of England. But Shadow Chief Secretary to the Treasury, Richard Fuller, thinks it's more of the same.
2: There's nothing that particularly indicates a change in policy on tax and spend. Unfortunately, it looks a bit like John Healey as Rachel Reeves on repeat.
1: Jaguar Land Rover has confirmed plans to cut 4,000 jobs over the next 2 years. Britain's largest car maker is looking to save £1.7 billion in costs. Around 34,000 staff work in its UK operations. Our business correspondent Paul Kelso, who's in Solihull, says the firm has been battling big global pressures.
3: On US tariffs have affected

0: affected Jaguar Land Rover's ability to sell into its biggest export market, which is the US. Brexit has made supply chains much harder. So you have this confluence of issues. And of course, here at JLR, they were shut down for 6 weeks last year because of a cyber attack.
1: One of the teenagers involved in a collision near Leatherhead over the weekend has died. A white Fiat Punto left the road and collided with a tree in Church Lane in Headley shortly before 3:30 a.m. on Sunday. The four passengers in the car, who were all aged 18, were taken to hospital with serious injuries, where one died a short time later. An inquest has concluded a woman from Croydon died from complications of a cosmetic procedure after travelling to Turkey for it. Chloe Norman reports.
2: 20-year-old Morgan Ribeiro works in a nursery for disabled children. She travelled to Istanbul in January 2024 for weight loss surgery and was granted permission to return to the UK 3 days later by medics. But the flight was forced to make an emergency landing in Serbia when she displayed health complications. Morgan was admitted to an intensive care unit and died 5 days later. The coroner has concluded her medical cause of death was peritonitis caused by the rupture, which likely happened as a result of the gastric sleeve surgery.
1: And 25 years of the Wimbledon Junior Tennis Initiative was celebrated in Raynes Park over the weekend. The Community Tennis Centre, which is based there, has helped introduce around 280,000 children to the sport in that time. The Wimbledon Junior Tennis Initiative is led by the All England Club, which is behind the world-famous tennis championships. Mark Codling is community head coach at the All England Club and tells Jackie News why the junior programme is so important.
3: Yes, it's teaching about tennis and sport and a healthy lifestyle, but it's also teaching about listening to a coach or a teacher. It's about some good teamwork, trying hard, developing their coordination and their athletic skills. So hopefully if they don't want to play tennis, they're going to be more adverse to playing something else.
1: That's the latest. I'm Lucy Mayer.
4: Kingston, Cobham and Wallington. This is the

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1: Germany's Chancellor says he's deeply shocked after a far-right party surged to a resounding victory in a regional election. The Alternative für Deutschland won around 44% of the vote in Saxony-Anhalt, but fell short of an absolute majority to govern. In translated comments, Friedrich Merz, the leader of the Christian Democratic Union, says the result has affected him personally.
2: This is a result that where we cannot go back to business as usual. I'm deeply unsettled also as a person, and this is the hardest defeat that the CDU has had for decades.
1: John Healey has used his first speech as Chancellor to set out a vision for growing the economy, insisting the UK is turning a corner. He says he's committed to fiscal discipline, but ahead of next month's budget, he wouldn't be drawn on potential tax hikes. Mr. Healey's also revealed plans to redirect £150 million towards firms in the north of England. Here's Jonathan Cribb from the Institute for Fiscal Studies.
3: What about other places? There's lots of England, there's lots of the rest of the United Kingdom that are not these kind of northern cities of particular focus. I think that the Chancellor and Prime Minister need to hope that, to some extent, there is a rising tide that lifts all boats.
1: The Chancellor's speech comes as Jaguar Land Rover's confirmed it's cutting 4,000 jobs. The redundancies over the next 2 years are expected to mainly impact UK office roles, which Downing Street's admitted means for an uncertain and concerning time. JLR's promising staff care, fairness and respect. It's still recovering from a cyber attack.

0: tech and the impact of US tariffs. Professor David Bailey is from the University of Birmingham Business School.
1: Broadly, the automotive industry is getting massively squeezed. We saw only last week Volkswagen announce another 50,000 job cuts. So we're seeing more competition from China. We're seeing very high electricity prices, which is crippling manufacturing.
0: England's Red Roses rugby team are training at the Lensbury Club in Teddington ahead of their next matches. They'll play Australia this Saturday before games against Canada and New Zealand. The New Zealand game will be at Allianz Stadium Twickenham, with more than 50,000 fans expected. And 25 years of the Wimbledon Junior Tennis Initiative was celebrated in Raynes Park over the weekend. The Community Tennis Centre, which is based there, has helped introduce around 280,000 children to the sport in that time. This student, who joined the junior programme as a child, explains why she was chosen.
2: Well, we were 4 years old, so it was basically just running around the playground, and it was coaches just looking around to see who had somewhat tennis potential, who had the actual want to be there, who wanted to be competitive with other children, who was sociable enough. And before you know it, I was chosen because I had quick feet.
0: That's the latest. I'm Lucy Mayer.
3: Croydon, Leatherhead and Ashford. This is the sound of Southwest.

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0: The policing minister has warned anti-migrant demonstrators will face the full force of the law if they cross the line from peaceful protest into illegality. A handful of police officers and vehicles were damaged in Portsmouth on Sunday night as 120 people in a small boat were brought ashore. Four people have been questioned on suspicion of murder after a three-month-old girl died while camping with family in Staffordshire Woodland. Emergency services were called out on Saturday to a report of a baby in cardiac arrest. The Chancellor insists the British economy is turning a corner. John Healey's speech in Coventry came as nearby Jaguar Land Rover confirmed 4,000 job cuts, most of them in the UK. Meanwhile, the German Chancellor is warning the far-right's regional victory in the state of Saxony-Anhalt will have an international impact. Friedrich Merz says he's deeply shocked by the AfD's result, which he claims will change the whole of Germany. That's the latest. I'm Chloe Norman.
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1: The Foreign Secretary is expected to announce a ban on trade between the UK and Israeli settlements in the West Bank. Ed Miliband's likely to tell MPs later that he wants a tougher stance on the much-criticised Israeli communities established inside Palestinian territory. The US is expected to react angrily to the move. Its ambassador to Israel, Mike Huckabee, has defended his practice of not referring to the area as the West Bank.
2: The reason I use the terms Judea and Samaria because they're the ancient biblical terms of this land. 80% of the Bible happened in the area of Judea and Samaria. The West Bank is a nebulous term to me.
1: A Met police officer who inappropriately touched a woman during a night out at a bar in Clapham has been dismissed without notice. Jess Long reports.
3: Acting Sergeant Rachel Bright was attached to the South West Command Unit when the incident was reported in December 2022. While off duty, it was alleged she repeatedly demonstrated inappropriate behaviour towards a woman known to her. An investigation was launched and Acting Sergeant Bright was suspended from duty after being charged with one count of sexual assault. She was found not guilty at a trial in October 2024. But the Met continued with a separate misconduct investigation and ruled she should face a misconduct hearing. The panel has now found the allegations proven. It determined that Acting Sergeant Bright had breached the standards of professional behaviour in respect of discreditable conduct.
1: An anti-fraud body is warning politeness is putting people at risk of being scammed. A survey suggests more than half of adults stayed on an unexpected phone call in the past year for longer than they wanted. It found people feel uncomfortable about halting a conversation in case they appear rude. Giles Mason from the Take 5 to Stop Fraud campaign has this advice.
4: You have the right to stop and think before parting with your money or information. It's okay to hang up. Shut the door, close the email, or simply say no. Only a criminal will try and rush and panic you. And finally, contact your bank if you think you've been scammed and report it through to the police as well.
1: Elsewhere, investigators say five people who died after an Amazon cargo plane overshot a runway in Miami were travelling on the road the jet crossed onto. They were in a van and SUV that were along several vehicles hit in Sunday's incident. Authorities say they've recovered the flight and cockpit voice recorders. National Transportation Safety Board Chairwoman Jennifer Homendy says there's utter devastation at the crash site.
5: You can see on the paved surface tire marks that continues through the grass. There's debris everywhere.

0: Where Econoline van is torn apart.
1: Flood prevention work is underway in a part of Hammersmith to help protect homes and shops from heavy rain. Two new rain gardens are being built in Hammersmith Grove to soak up rainwater and reduce the risk of flooding. Pavements and crossings are also being improved, with more work starting on the south side of the road later this month. Residents will be invited to help plant the gardens from October. That's the latest. I'm Chloe Norman.
2: Twickenham, Weybridge and Cheam. This is the

0: bit moist this morning.
1: Well, you're going to need an umbrella. You're going to need a pack of mat. You could need a cagoule. You could need some umbrellas. You could need one of those little fold-up rain hats. You could need one of those umbrellas that you stick on your head that you don't need a stalk for today. Radio
0: Jackie. Or just brave the elements and be a real...
1: just be soggy.
0: Be a real man like me.
1: When I put my head out this morning, the garden just looked like it was going, thank you.
0: I know.
1: Just thank you.
0: I know what you mean.

0: This makes me happy this morning. I loved the in-betweeners. I thought they were fantastico.
1: Yeah, loved really funny.
0: Both the movies, particularly the first one. Love all the series. And they're back with in-betweeners movie part three.
1: Oh, really? When's it coming out? Have they just announced that it's going to happen, or have they started filming?
0: There's been a little teaser for it.
1: Oh, okay,
0: but,
1: cool.
0: But it is coming. Oh, I love the in-betweeners.
1: Oh, what a fun.
0: Yeah.
1: It's also National Star Trek Day today.
0: Is it?
1: If you're a Trekkie.
0: National Day for people with no girlfriend.
1: It's also National Ants on a Log Day.
0: What?
1: I thought, what on earth is that? Have you ever heard of this? So, you get celery, peanut butter, and then you put raisins on the top.
0: And that's called Ants on a Log.
1: Yeah, it's why not would, very appealing.
0: Why
1: is
0: would
1: it?
0: Anyone? I have no idea. We got new music.
1: We have.
0: Classic band, but new music. Simple Minds, new song. It's called Beginner Boys.

0: It's not bad, is it? Brand new from Simple Minds. It's called Beginner Boys, playing on Radio Jackie Breakfast. Morning.
1: Radio Jackie Travel. And there's a lot of surface water on the roads this morning, so please take extra care. You've got queues around Kempton Park to Hampton Court Palace, also from the Scilly Isles to Hampton Court. Then it's queuing around the South Circular, Roehampton Lane to Chalker's Corner. Also looking busy if you're heading around Malden Rush at Leatherhead Road at Fair Oak Lane. It's queuing on the parkway just before the M4 for Junction 3, and then around the A316 stop-start to Apex Corner through towards Twickenham Bridge. Queues around Wandsworth Bridge Road just before New Kings Road, also West Hill between Tibbetts Corner and the Upper Richmond Road, and on the A3 starting to build up London Bound at the Hook Junction at the moment, and then on the M4 that's queuing London Bound, Three Hayes to Two Witches Brentford, that'll take you 25 minutes. It's also heavier than normal following an accident. It's now on the hard shoulder clockwise M25, that's from 7 the M23 to 8, and then also clockwise busy just before 15, which is the M4, 20 minutes of queues, anti-clockwise before 12 the M3, 10 minutes of queues. You've also got a reduced service on the Heathrow Express, minor delays on the Elizabeth, Circle and Victoria lines. 0208 288 1078 is the number here at Jackie if you're stuck somewhere that I haven't mentioned.
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0: Good morning, 7:23 on the Sound of South West London.
1: It was very dark when I woke up this morning.
0: Was it?
1: And how dark was it last night? 8 o'clock, pitch black. I thought it's the middle of the night. It's only 8 o'clock.
0: It's like a switch, isn't it? It's suddenly, it's light, it's light, it's light, and then suddenly it's 8 o'clock, bang.
1: I know, it just takes a few weeks to acclimatise, and then your body clock sort of settles down again, but you can tell.
0: And by the time we've acclimatised, it changes again.
1: No, and it takes a couple of weeks, doesn't it? And then you sort of get into the zone and you know sort of roughly what time it is. But the squirrels know, they're all busy burrowing and burying, which must be really hard for them at the moment because the ground's so hard, isn't it? So they've got to work extra hard.
0: Oh, poor
1: little
0: things.
1: Arms going.
0: Yes.
1: They're so cute though, aren't they? I love squirrels when they're burrowing. Well, I just love them anyway. But yeah, one had a massive big haul of berries the other day that he was busy burying in the garden. Our cat's sitting there watching squirrel telly. Like, don't you dare.
0: Yeah, don't even think about
1: it. Yeah. But all was well.
0: Did he manage to bury his nuts?
1: He did. No, it wasn't nuts. It was little, the whole thing of berries.
0: Oh, I'm sorry. Yeah.
1: It looked like he was holding a bouquet at one point. I was like, what's that? And then realised what it was. Because we're all on the stalk still.
0: Yes, that's right.
1: It's very cute. I thought perhaps he was getting married.
0: As Nicky put the glass of wine on the table.

0: remember a gig I did in the nightclub years ago, back in the 90s, and I was DJing and they had comedy on as well.
1: Yeah.
0: And there was a comedian, he was big then, and he's still big now, called Jeff Innocent. I actually went on his comedy course a while ago. He's brilliant. He's all over the socials. Very, very funny. And he was there, and I've always remembered that. When I went on the comedy course, I was like, do you remember that? Because I was there and you were there, and Boney M were there.
1: Oh, okay. So, I was trying to work out what the connection was.
0: Was
1: this just a random
0: thought? It was me, Boney M, and Jeff Innocent.
1: Just the three of you? Was it a dream?
0: Well, no, it wasn't a dream. Obviously, there was people there as well.
1: Oh, okay.
0: We were like the entertainment. I was DJ, and he was being funny, as
1: and
0: always.
1: Boney M were being Boney M.
0: And Boney M, well, it was part of Boney M. I don't know how much the original Boney M was.
1: How much Boney? Was it Boney or the M?
0: I don't know. It was a bit like seeing the Dave Clark 2. If you know what I mean. Or the Three Tops, or something like that. I'm really not sure how much of Boney M it was. Anyway.
1: Was it a bit of a look-alike-y, soundy-like-y band?
0: No. It was some of the original members. I'm just not sure how many were the original members. I'm not sure.
1: Well, was it fun, though? Obviously, it was memorable.
0: It was.
1: Well, today, so we've got a very cloudy and wet start to the day, but it's sort of a bit of a relief, I think, for the garden, definitely. But it will clear by the end of the day, so rain could be heavy at times. You've got light winds. It could get breezy later. We're looking at a high of 20 degrees, so we're still in the 20s, and we are definitely for the next week as well, which is rather lovely. And so we're gently easing into autumn. Right now, it's 15 in Mitcham.
2: The Foreign Secretary is expected to announce sanctions on illegal settlements later as part of what's being called a reset of relations with Israel. The tougher stance could see restrictions on goods coming out of areas where Israelis have set up much criticised communities in Palestinian territory. Retailers including Currys, Tesco and Costa Coffee are among firms offering work experience placements as part of a government drive on youth unemployment. 11,000 18 to 24-year-olds will be able to sign up, with bosses is hoping to take on many of them permanently. The Prime Minister's told his MPs to do more to tackle the so-called politics of poison. His remarks follow disorder in Portsmouth and Dover in protest over small boat crossings. Prince George begins life at Eton College this morning. He follows in his father's footsteps by attending the prestigious school in Berkshire. And Noel and Liam Gallagher have walked the red carpet together arm in arm for the premiere of a new documentary. Don't Look Back in Anger follows the brothers during preparations for last year's reunion tour. That's the latest. I'm Chloe Norman.
3: Radio Jackie.

0: morning, Charlie Puth. So wait a minute, Puth.
1: Did you just the way you say it? What? Did you just say good morning to Charlie Puth?
0: No, I said good morning. That's there's a comma there. Morning, that's Charlie Puth.
1: Oh.
0: Yeah, I didn't say good morning, Charlie Puth.
1: It's not become that weird, Chloe.
0: I was saying that Puth is quite a weird name, isn't it?
1: Puth.
0: Puth.
1: Do you say Booth or Booth? Booth.
0: I suppose it's pronounced Puth. Is it Puff?
1: No, we're talking Booths now. Booths or...
0: Booth. I would say Booth.
1: Booths.
0: As opposed to...
1: I say Booth.
0: Booth. What did I say?
2: No, just because it rhymed with poof. Sorry, my brain just went on a slight tangent when I heard
0: do you know,
2: poof.
0: We're having the most...
1: Thank you, Chloe.
0: ...pointless conversation here. What's, do you say tomato or tomato, booth or poof?
1: It is Tuesday, it's dark and it's raining. What can you expect, to be honest?
0: Yeah, we're the best in this pay grade. residents claim they'd seen Bigfoot.
1: Oh, yeah.
0: Were left red-faced, only in America.
1: Who was left red-faced, Bigfoot or the people?
0: The residents, when it turned out to be a bloke wearing a very hairy jacket.
1: A hairy jacket?
0: Yeah.
1: Well, at least it wasn't a bloke that was very hairy.
0: Police reported an unusually high number of calls over fears of a very large and hairy individual...
1: Oh, that's hilarious.
0: ...roaming around town.
1: How insulted would you be?
0: A spokesman said after a lengthy, exhaustive... and completely serious investigation, members of the police department have reached the conclusion Bigfoot is not real. We understand this might be disappointing for some.
1: Oh, my goodness. So did they actually track down the offender wearing the hairy jacket? Because there's quite a lot of faux fur jackets around this autumn, aren't there?
0: It's a bit more than faux fur. I'll show you the picture, and I'll show you in a bit, Chloe, as well. People online poked...
1: Is it shaggy?
0: ...poked fun at trigger-happy residents. One joking looked like a giant Yorkshire Terrier.
1: Is it shaggy?
0: Here we go, look.
1: Oh, so it's really long. It almost looks like... It looks like a wig. No wonder. That's ridiculous. And he's got really long hair as well.
2: Oh, do you know what? I just look at that and think that's got so much dirt collected in it.
1: Oh, I know. Yeah, you think that's going to smell, isn't it?
2: Yeah.
0: Can you imagine
1: that's
0: coming
1: be,
0: in...
1: That's going to be a bit stuck
0: can
1: in
0: you,
1: it as
0: you,
1: well.
0: Can you imagine going for a walk in the rain, what it would smell like afterwards?
1: Oh, I know. And how heavy it would be.
2: Yeah.
1: I mean, it'd be like on your knees, wouldn't you, dragging that around?
2: Like a sponge. It would absorb all the water.
1: I always remember I was somewhere... and someone turns to this guy, because he was very hairy, and they just went, "You pot bear." I mean, obviously, it was a really insulting thing, but the way it just came out, you know when things just catch you off guard?
0: Yeah.
1: And I just burst out laughing, because it was just... I mean, you wouldn't say that, would you? But he did.
2: "You pot bear."
1: Well, did he respond? Did he say yes?

0: Yes.
1: What did he do?
0: He should have done. He just looked at him with contempt.
1: No, what you should have done is gone... like that, or whatever a bear sounds like.
0: How rude.
1: I know, how rude. Anyway, good morning, girls. How are we?
2: Yeah, all good, thank you. Oh. It's Tuesday.
3: Yeah, I'm quite enjoying this rain, I'm not going to lie.
1: Are you? Why?
3: I don't know, it just makes me feel all cosy and ready for autumn and ready for Christmas.
2: Oh, but you are an autumn girl though, aren't you?
3: Oh,
2: and
3: yeah.
2: A winter girl. Have you got your jumpers out yet?
3: Oh, I've been wearing it for the past 2 weeks.
2: Oh, you are.

0: I remember someone once, he was so hairy, he was sort of a friend of a friend, and when he went swimming, he was so hairy, his hair would kind of float on the top as he was...
1: Well, it must have made him more buoyant, didn't it?
0: I don't know.
1: Where did it make you float?
0: Or when he got out, he was so heavy. I mean, he did seem to struggle getting out.
1: Was he like a dog? He came out and then just shook himself.
0: Yeah, and everyone's like, oh, will you not do that? Will you not do that? Oh.
2: Southwest London Info on Jackie.
0: 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It's on show now and usual opening hours through to the 30th of September.
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0: It's so true, because carers need care as well, and I think sometimes people forget that.
1: But sometimes they don't have anyone that can come and take their place so they can go off and have a break.
0: Yeah.
1: That's the tricky bit. So if you do know someone that's in that situation, you know, give them an hour or 2 hours, they'll be very grateful.

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0: Hey, Onika, this one's for you.
1: Oh, no, it's not, is it? Radio Jackie.
0: No, it's not. It's the Girls, Girls, Girls remix of...

0: Your husband is coming.
1: Great day, Jackie Brophus. Where the hell is my husband?
2: Oh, last night I saw a thing. Someone said surprise gig with Ray in October at the Royal Albert Hall. There isn't. I was like, oh. Just trying to search for it everywhere, and it's just a big floppy, rumoury, terribly thing. So just got my hopes up.
1: So it's not real?
2: No, but I did notice that she's on tour with Bruno Mars in the US at the moment. Can you imagine? That's going to be a gig, isn't it? The two of them together.
1: Gotcha. Many people.

0: 7 minutes away from eight.
1: Escott Road is closed. You've got emergency repairs. This is between Staines Road West and Tesco's. Congestion through towards Staines Road West either side. Diversion for the 216 bus route. Queuing around Hampton Wick to Kingston Bridge from the Scilly Isles to Hampton Court and from Kempton Park to Hampton Court. And then it's through towards Hampton Court to Kingston Bridge as well. Busy on the parkway before the M4 for Junction 3. About 15 minutes of queues is your standard this morning for things. So 15 minutes there. Also on the South Circular from Roehampton Lane to Chalkers Corner. On the A316 Apex Corner, through towards Twickenham Bridge. And there's lots of surface water around as well this morning. Busy from Cobham towards the A3 at Paynes Hill. All around your West Hill, around the South Circular from Wandsworth and then Tibbetts Corner to the Upper Richmond Road. A3 London Mound, 15 minutes of queues at the Hook Junction also. And then it's busy around the M4. Long delays, one lane blocked. Queues for 5 miles. You've got a broken down van and that is eastbound just before 2, which is Brentford. Congestion back to 3, which is Hayes. And then also looking so on the M25 anti-clockwise before 12, the M3. Clockwise before 15, which is the M4. About 25 minutes of queues there. Then you had an earlier accident clockwise from 5 to 7, which is the M23. Severe delays now on the Circle. No, Elizabeth Line. Minor delays on the Circle and the Victoria and a reduced service on Heathrow Express. 0208 288 1078.
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0: In the news, find out who's to be sanctioned by the UK as part of a new tougher stance on the Middle East. And a Met police officer has been sanctioned after an incident in Clapham.
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1: Well, it's a bit of a soggy start if you've not ventured outside yet today. So we have got quite a lot of rain around, could be very heavy at times, but it is going to clear up as we head in towards later on in the afternoon. We might even see some sunshine, but right now we are looking at 15 degrees in Laleham.
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2: Illegal Israeli settlements are to be sanctioned by the UK as part of a new tougher stance on the Middle East. The Foreign Secretary will set out the details in the House of Commons later as part of a reset of relations with Israel. The controversial communities are built in Palestinian West Bank territory. Cabinet Minister Pat McFadden explains the change.
3: The overriding drive behind it is the idea of keeping alive the possibility of a two-state solution. And what we're really concerned about is an attempt openly by some Israeli ministers to erase that possibility.
2: A Met police officer who inappropriately touched a woman during a night out at a bar in Clapham has been dismissed without notice. Jess Long reports.
4: Acting Sergeant Rachel Bright was attached to the South West Command Unit when the incident was reported in December 2022. While off duty, it was alleged she repeatedly demonstrated inappropriate behaviour towards a woman known to her. An investigation was launched and Acting Sergeant Bright was suspended from duty after being charged with one count of sexual assault. She was found not guilty at a trial in October 2024. But the Met continued with a separate misconduct investigation and ruled she should face a misconduct hearing. The panel has now found the allegations proven. It determined that Acting Sergeant Bright had breached the standards of professional behaviour in respect of discreditable conduct.
2: It's understood victims of the Huntingdon train stabbing are the latest to have their data inappropriately accessed by NHS staff. A Sky News investigation with the Health Service Journal has revealed more than 2,900 cases have been investigated in the past 5 years. Other potential breaches include Nottingham attack victim Grace O'Malley Kumar. Her dad is Dr. Sanjoy Kumar.
5: It's nothing but morbid, voyeuristic curiosity. It's the worst of a human element that we have. And I think it's disgraceful to think that that happened to my daughter. Just upsets me to no end. It brings me to tears.
2: NHS England says hospitals must act when staff access patient records without reason. Dozens of leading retailers have signed up to offer work experience as part of a government drive to tackle youth unemployment. 11,000 18 to 24-year-olds on Universal Credit will be offered placements with firms including Tesco and John Lewis. Work and Pensions Secretary Pat McFadden says it'll be like an opening shift.
3: At the end of it, they get an assessment, possibly an interview. I've talked to employers and said, what are the chances of you taking somebody on after they've been through this work experience? And the answer employers give me is they are significantly higher than someone with no experience.
2: And finally, flood prevention work is underway in a part of Hammersmith to help protect homes and shops from heavy rain. Two new rain gardens are being built in Hammersmith Grove to soak up rainwater and reduce the risk of flooding. Pavements and crossings are also being improved, with more work starting on the south side of the road later this month. Residents will be invited to help plant the gardens from October. That's the latest. I'm Chloe Norman.
0: Wimbledon, Surbiton and Banstead. 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
1: That's right, your big daddy on the ready.
2: Oh.
1: With the best songs in the world.
2: Yeah.
1: Getting you ready for your day. Oh, by the way, Sharon, get out of bed. Sam says get out of bed.
2: Oh, we've got to do a shelter.
1: She wants to go to the bargain shop.
2: Somebody, sir. Hurry up!
1: Sharon, out of
2: you
1: bed.
2: You need to get out now!
1: Out of bed, sorry.
2: Hurry up!
1: Oh, having a nice line. And some
2: get out of bed! You've got to go outside into the rain!
1: Barracked by some idiots on the radio. Ladies' night! Oh, yeah.

0: Well done, our good deed for the day. Sharon is now out of bed 2 songs
1: later.
0: Well
1: done.
0: Yeah, well done. We normally do a shout at your children's service, but happy to adapt that.
1: We can shout at anybody that needs to get out of bed.
0: Shout at your mother's service if you like. Clean Bandit, Anne-Marie and David Guetta, Cry Baby. So, girls, Trekkie, Star Trek.
1: Oh, yeah.
0: You ever watched that, any of you?
1: Yes.
2: No.
1: Right. Never watched Star Trek?
2: No, I haven't seen many films in my lifetime.
0: It's not a film, it's a series.
1: Well, it is a film as well.
0: Well, it is a film, yeah, but it's mainly a series. Well, it's both. Yeah.
2: Wait, it's a series, Star Trek?
0: Yeah.
1: Yeah.
2: I thought it was a film.
1: Well, it is as well.
0: It is as well, but it was a more massive series. There's loads of Star Trek.
2: Oh, okay.
0: And Star Trek The Next Generation, the original Star Trek, the Captain Kirk, William Shatner. Mm. Yeah. Oh, no. It was kind of a bit of a staple when I was growing up. You were a bit sad if you were a Trekkie.
1: Well, people still watch it now, don't they? I mean, it's still...
0: Well, they don't... but they still don't have girlfriends, probably. They probably just got the whole Star Trek collection.
1: Well, that's rich coming from you.
0: And sit there in their mum's spare room, you know, watching the whole back catalogue.
2: I think Alice is a Trekkie and he's married, so...
1: Yeah, exactly. Yeah,
0: well, it wouldn't surprise me if he was a
1: Trekkie. Well, no, my husband liked the Next Generation one.
2: Well, maybe he's a
0: Warzy. Well, hang on though, Deanna Troi, hello.
1: I've not seen it.
0: Oh, Deanna Troi.
1: Oh, okay.
0: Oh, she was a bit of a...
1: Oh.
0: Bit of a babe.
1: Oh, okay.
0: Yeah, sorry about that. I don't know where I went mildly sexual. But there was some technology in Star Trek, and it was futuristic at the time, Chloe.
2: Mm.
0: So 60 years ago, and now it's all become real.
2: Okay.
0: So things that we saw on the telly in Star Trek and went, wow, that's amazing, that's fantastical.
1: Well, it's one of them because you can, doors that open automatically.
0: Shh.
1: Yes,
0: oh, exactly.
1: Yes. Because people, Chloe, play the drinking game when they're watching Star Trek, and every time that noise happens...
2: They take a shot.
1: Yes.
2: Really?
0: And it happens an awful lot. An awful lot, like every few seconds.
2: Surely that's a drinking hazard.
0: Yeah, well, very much so. Mobile phone. Captain Kirk had a little device where he could communicate with things all over the universe. It looked a little bit like, in fact, very like one of those pocket flip phones which are old now, but they weren't at the time.
2: Yeah, my mum's actually said to me before, the thought of a mobile phone a few years ago was crazy, and now we all have them stuck to our hands.
1: Oh, I know.
0: Well, exactly.
1: The dream of being able to just watch telly whenever you want to on your phone as well, or listen to any music that you want.
0: So Captain Kirk had this old thing that could talk to any creature in the universe, like Romulan.
1: So did they have one as
0: Tholians,
1: well, then?
0: And it could talk to anyone, but we go through a tunnel here and we can't even get down the road.
1: Oh, it's ridiculous, yeah. Isn't it?
0: Wireless earbuds. Your Lieutenant Uhura would sit with a small communication thing. He plugged in one ear. 6 decades on, we've got earbuds. A computer you could chat with, Siri, Alexa.
1: Oh.
0: Yeah.
1: Gosh, it was really forward-thinking.
0: Again, that was on the Starship Enterprise. AI. Enterprise computer was really smart. It could work things out as any human brain could, or better.
2: Wow.
0: Video calling.
1: Yeah.
0: Can you imagine the days where we couldn't video call? There was one point where calling someone on a screen, on a handheld device, or any device, was just amazing. Video calling.
1: Well, now
0: wow.
1: It is as well. Can you hear me?
0: Yeah.
1: Can you hear me?
0: Yeah.
1: I can hear you. Can you hear me?
0: Yeah. Fast forward to 2026.
1: They didn't ever have that going on, did they?
0: No, they didn't. We have terms like Zoom fatigue.
1: You're frozen!
0: Medical scanners, real-time universal translation, and personal computers everywhere.
1: Wow.
0: Yeah.
2: Maybe they're the original inventors then.
1: Yeah.
2: So I wonder what happens in films now that we're like, oh, that's cool, that's probably going to come true.
1: Back to the Future with the hoverboards. They're around, aren't they?
2: Yeah, that's true.
1: But they're not quite the same as the ones in the film, are they?
0: What we still haven't got from Star Trek, transporters that could beam people up, like beam me up, Scotty. Warp drive, travelling at the speed of light or faster. Routine trips to other worlds. We haven't been to the moon for 54 years. Food synthesizers that could make our meals in seconds.
1: Oh, wow. Well, that's a microwave, isn't it? Oh, no, it doesn't make it. It just zaps it.
0: And phasers, which would cut through rocks or an angry alien to vaporise it. God, I'd love to have a go with one of those. Well, you spoke to me. I'm going to evaporate you.

0: Gogglebox. When I first heard about the concept, I thought, this is ridiculous. Pictures of, you know, a TV show about people watching television.
1: Oh, but it's really sweet, though, because you get to know the characters, don't you?
0: No, and then for some reason I was drawn in and I absolutely loved it.
1: Oh, it's very sweet. I don't watch it religiously, but, I mean, if it's on, it's just sort of sweet and comforting in a way, isn't it?
0: And we did announce earlier, of course, that The Inbetweeners is coming back as well with a movie part three. I love The Inbetweeners so much. My daughter took me to see the film.
1: Oh, Ashley, that is funny.
0: Ashley, no, I'm very childish. And my daughter knows me well. She went, Dad, you're going to love this. And I'm like, what is it? Just come along and watch. And I'm like, yep, I loved it.
1: Have you been watching Trigger Point?
0: No.
1: Oh, it's so exciting. We finished it now. I won't give anything away.
0: Is that like a crap afternoon TV quiz show?
1: No.

0: Beatles on Radio Jackie. 8:19 on the sound of Southwest London. About this time tomorrow, by the way, we've got a song for someone. The wonderful dental nurse lady that wrote in and wanted a song.
1: Dental nurse lady.
0: Yeah.
1: That makes someone feel special, doesn't
0: what
1: it?
0: What did I say wrong? What did I do?
1: Her name would be nice. Oh, dental nurse lady.
0: What's wrong with that?
1: Five.
0: It's a nice. It's like saying you're the nice radio presenter lady, which is what I say about you. Never. Okay, so the nice dental nurse lady.
1: Yeah. Whose name you can't remember?
0: I can remember.
1: Okay, what was it then?
0: I'm just teasing. Don't test me. Don't test me live on.
1: Okay.
0: I know what I'm doing.
1: Yeah.
0: And we do the song this time. I'm trying to promote a feature, and all you're doing is making me look stupid. Stop it.
1: You did it yourself.
0: I did not. I'm throwing forward to something professionally, not giving too
1: much
0: information.
1: Which is meant to be on a Friday, but you messed up.
0: No, teasing it. I'm teasing it to generate interest.
1: Okay.
0: And you're supposed, as my co-presenter, to support me in that.
1: All
0: right. Right. And then jump on board.
1: Well, but I was supporting you by prompting you.
0: Rather than digging me out and making me look stupid.
1: I was prompting
0: you
1: to use the name of the lady, the nice dental lady.
0: You weren't prompting me. You were demeaning me. And I don't come into work for that. Particularly as the star of the station, I deserve a little more respect. Radio Jackie Travel. I'm writing to HR.
2: No, I haven't got room to do the travel because your head's in the way.
1: Right, Escott Road is closed. You've got emergency repairs, and that is between Staines Road West and Tesco. You've got congestion to Staines Road West either side, and it's causing a diversion for bus route the 216. Busy around Hampton Wick, Kingston Bridge, Scilly Isles, and from Kempton Park through towards Hampton Court Palace, and then through towards Kingston Bridge. It's queuing on the parkway before the M4 for Junction 3. About 15 minutes of queues there, then slow on the South Circular, Roehampton Lane to Chalkers Corner, 10 minutes of queues, 15 minutes of queues on the A316 Apex Corner to Twickenham Bridge, and then slow all around Wandsworth, so that the West Hill stretch, South Circular coming from the one-way system and around Tibbetts Corner and the Upper Richmond Road. Very busy on the stretch from Cobham towards the A3 at Paint Hill, then on the A3 London Mound, 15 minutes of queues at the Hook Junction, and busy on the Heathrow Spur Road at the moment. Also long delays on the M4 following an earlier broken down van eastbound, that's London Mound, just before 2, which is Brentford, and congestion back to 4, which is Heathrow. Sorry, it just quickly flicked. And then you've also got heavier than normal clockwise from 5, the M26, to 7, which is the M23, anti-clockwise before 12, which is the M3, and clockwise before 15, which is the M4. Severe delays on the Elizabeth line, minor delays on the Circle, Victoria and Heathrow Express. 0208 288 1078 is the number here at Jackie. If you're stuck somewhere I haven't mentioned.
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0: Lots of surface water this morning, so please do take care on the roads. It's very sprayy. It's all going everywhere. When I came in this morning, and it's still
1: very soggy, isn't it?
0: Very soggy, very sprayy. So please just take a bit of extra care on the roads this morning. Morning, Neil, Nicky, and Norm's on Jackie.
1: Good morning.
0: Morning. 8:27 now. Straight cabs.

0: Eyes from the Stray Cats playing on radio. Jackie, one of my favourite 80s classics from Nick Kershaw, coming next on the sound of Southwest London. Neil, Nicky and Norms, how's the weather looking this morning?
1: Well, it is very soggy, so it's very dull. It's cloudy. We've got lots of rain around. It could be heavy at times as well. But it is going to warm up, and we've got a gorgeous end of the day. We should see a really nice sunset even. Yeah. So our high today is going to be 20 degrees. Light winds, but it will get breezier later. But I think that's going to blow away the clouds, hence you get the sunshine. Mm. And right now, it's currently 15, I tell you, in Ashford.
2: The UK could be on the verge of banning trade with Israeli settlements in the occupied West Bank. The Foreign Secretary will set out what's being called a reset of Britain's relationship with Israel in a statement to MPs later. Israel's government's already criticised the UK's recent stance on the conflict. Thousands of work experience placements with businesses like John Lewis and Tesco are going to be offered to out-of-work young people. The scheme is part of a government scheme to slash high numbers of those not in education, employment or training. Nigel Farage wants a ban on full face coverings in public. It follows anti-immigration protests at the weekend when groups dressed in all black and with their faces hidden clashed with police. Northern Ireland now has the highest infant mortality rates in the UK. The Royal College of Paediatrics and Child Health suggests it's increased from 4.2 deaths per 1,000 live births in 2018 to 4.5 in 2024. That's the latest. I'm Chloe Norman.
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5: Lay another funky biff on me, Longy. Oh, you're so sexy. Yeah.
1: No, he's not.
0: I am.
1: Isn't that against Ofcom rules or something?
0: No, you're just negging.
1: They're false advertising.
0: Nicky, I know exactly what you're doing. You're just negging me because you fancy
1: what?
0: Me. You fancy me, that's all it is. You want me. I know what's going on. It's okay.

0: our esteemed colleague Alistair Wright's just come in nice and early, and he's cycled in and he's taken his...
1: Oh, he must be soaking.
0: He's taking his wet clothes off. I reckon the whole office smells like a shaggy wet dog at the moment.
1: Oh, no.
0: Lovely. Oh, that's nice for you, Chloe.
1: Did you catch him misdisrobing?
0: Yeah, no, he does it in full view. It's most out of taste. I'm sure poor Chloe, she's only young.
1: She doesn't need to see that, does she?
0: It's going to traumatise her. She's only young. She doesn't need that. Poor girl. It's Jackie Breakfast. Alistair coming up at 10 this morning. Eddie from 1, Mick Brown drives you home from 4. Right now, the potentially award-winning Radio Jackie Breakfast Show.
1: Good morning.
0: Yes. And she was

0: Give a colleague of mine's Comedy Night a little plug. My esteemed colleague Scott, he's doing a show, PTSD Comedy, and it's got a naughty word, I have to censor this. It's a show.
1: Okay.
0: Yeah. Basically, it's a gong show where comedians have to survive the gong.
1: Oh, how long do you get?
0: You get 5 minutes.
1: Wow.
0: You get 2 minutes grace.
1: Yeah.
0: And after that, you can be gonged off.
1: Okay.
0: Yes, by a stint.
1: Who bangs the gong?
0: Volunteers. Oh, well, you have to come along and find out.
1: Okay.
0: It's at the Shed in Wimbledon this Friday. If you go to Facebook, type in PTSD Presenter Show, you'll find it. Come along. Good fun.
1: I want to know what the word rhymes with now.
0: It rhymes with spit.

0: Pit?
1: No, not pit.
0: Okay.
1: No.
0: Bit.
1: Don't play the innocent.
0: I can't think of a rude word at that
2: point. Southwest London Info on Jackie.
1: Don't play the innocent.
0: I really can't.
1: Well, you know. That one.
0: Thank you for miming that.
1: That's all right. Anyway, did it really need a mime? It's one of the more common swear words, I would say. Did I?
0: I'm traumatised now.
1: Yeah, you see, radio, it's just theatre of the mind. The images in your mind.
0: Yeah, but
1: mind
0: just
1: now.
0: Reminded me when I was working in Japan and I had an upset tummy and I had to go into the pharmacy and mime what I needed. It was
1: okay.
0: Quite similar.
1: Okay, you just made it so much worse. This is supposed to be breakfast radio. You have just... Oh, my God.
0: It's just a bodily function.
1: I can only apologise. Celebrate Surbiton. Food, drink and entertainment at Surbiton Station Forecourt every Thursday evening in September, 4:30 to late.
0: Party in the Park. It's a free fun afternoon for all the family, celebrating more than 100 years of volunteering in Epsom and Yule. It's all happening at Rosebery Park, Ashley Road at Epsom, close to the town centre. That's on September the 19th from... Oh, no, I was going to say from 11 noon. That wouldn't work, would it? From 12 noon.
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1: I feel we're really rolling this morning.

0: That's got me thinking, actually. The most embarrassing things you'd have, you could mime in a chemist.
1: Well, that was probably up there.
0: Let's just say you'd lost your voice and you had to, I mean, what would be the most embarrassing thing you'd have to mime for?
1: Well, no, because you'd just point at your voice, like you point, and obviously you can't speak because you can't even tell them that.
0: So what if you needed suppositories? I mean, what would you do?
1: Well, luckily I didn't. But it was just, there was two ladies behind the counter, and then they realised, like, oh, and just nodded at me. Yeah. Like, and then it was a beautiful moment.
0: Yeah.
1: There was a connection.
0: There was a lovely human connection as they snigger behind your back when you went out.
1: It was a long walk out the shop.
0: Yes, it was a bit of a walk of shame, was it? I can well imagine.
1: It's like that time my friend pretended in an audition that he could play the saxophone, and they go, well, can you play one now? He goes, I haven't got it. I go, well, we've got one here.
0: Oh, no.
1: And he just like, and then just put it down and just slowly walked out of the studio.
0: We'll be in touch, thank you.

0: Jury Judge Craig Revelhall would say being rude to scammers is exactly what we need to do. Because there's something in our British psyche, isn't there, that we don't want to be seen as rude. So we tend to stay on the phone. They did a survey, and a very high percentage of people stayed on the phone longer than they actually felt comfortable or wanted to with someone.
1: Because
0: they're scared of being rude.
1: If I don't take cold calls, so if someone calls, I say, sorry, I don't take cold calls, I just end the thing, and then I block them. That's it.
0: Yeah, and is that rude? Well, so what?
1: If they're trying to scam,
0: I'd say trying to steal your money is pretty rude.
1: Exactly.
0: You know,
1: that is much
0: so you
1: ruder.
0: Really don't have to be British and polite, you know. I really must remonstrate with you, you know. In the name of the King of England, you really shouldn't be doing that. That's deception, you know, and that's against the law.
1: I haven't got time to be doing that.
0: No, I know, idiots. It's just saying put the phone down and don't give out personal information. The problem is with some of these scammers, they're really good at it.
1: They're clever.
0: And they can worry you.
1: I know, but it disturbs me. It's horrible. I don't like it. And I don't like hearing about people that get caught out as well.
0: No, I really don't like that. We all know someone that's been caught out. And particularly if you're scamming elderly people, that's one of my pet hates.
1: Yeah.
0: And it really makes my blood boil.
1: So what does Craig do? Does he just go darling at them down the phone?
0: Yeah. That'd be enough to scare the scammer.
1: Darling.
0: It is fun sometimes to play with scammers, though. As you know, we do Scam Watch on this show where we wind them up. And there's this beautiful YouTube channel. I can't remember the name of the YouTube channel, but you can find it with a bit of looking. And he basically pretends to be an old lady. He's got a voice changer. He's a young man in his 20s, American dude, but he pretends to be an old lady. And he keeps them on the phone for hours where she doesn't understand what to do. And then all the time he's doing that, he's doing this process called reverse IPing. The IP address. It's a process called reverse IPing. So he hacks into their computers and deletes all their files.
1: Oh, that's so brilliant.
0: And then you get the big reveal where they go absolutely mental at him. It's karma, and trust me, it's beautiful.

0: 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Late 80s. 1988, Inner City, Good Life.
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0: Love a bit of house. 10 minutes away from nine. What have you got, Nick?
2: Well, we've got around Sunbury slow because of emergency repairs to Epcot Road. This is between Staines Road West and Tesco's. Congestion back on Staines Road West either side, causing a diversion for bus route the 216. It's busy on the parkway before the M4 for Junction 3. Also on the South Circular, Roehampton Lane to Chalker's Corner. And then it's busy around the A316 at Apex Corner through towards Twickenham Bridge. Queuing around the Kingston one-way system, also around Hampton Wick, then from Hampton Court Palace to Kingston Bridge. You've also got queues from both Cobham and from Byfleet towards the A3 at Paynes Hill. Then heavier than normal on the A3 London bound at the Hook Junction, and that's taking 20 minutes at the moment. On the M4, long delays following an earlier broken down van. That's going London bound, 4 from Heathrow through towards 1, which is the Chiswick roundabout. And then on the M25, 20 minutes of queues anti-clockwise before 12, the M3. Clockwise before 15, which is the M4. 25 minutes of queues there. Then severe delays on the Elizabeth line. You've got minor delays on both the Victoria and the Circle lines, and a reduced service on the Heathrow Express. It's probably the wrong type of rain. 0208 288 1078 is the number here at Jackie. If you're stuck somewhere I haven't mentioned.
1: Keeping you on the move in southwest London. 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
1: Picture an elephant in a tuxedo. I just made you picture an elephant in a tuxedo. That's the power of radio. You can get inside people's heads. And

0: a workplace foursome coming next. I'm going to be calling someone up. I had a fantastic charity event, actually, which I was DJing at last Saturday. So I'm going to be talking to the organiser of that in a minute. It really was a very, very good one, so I'm looking forward to talking to him.
1: Marvellous.
0: He's got four of his favourite songs on as well, which I think is the least he deserves after
1: yes.
0: organising an event like that. But Madison Avenue to take us to the news, which is next.

0: West London weather and the Ashley Centre Epsom. Back to school with uniforms, bags, shoes and stationery all under one roof. Where shopping feels good.
1: We've got a very soggy start to the day. It's going to be cloudy. We've got lots of rain around and we've got some showers. They can be heavy at times as well. But it is going to get better. Believe it or not, by the end of the day, we're going to see the sunshine. We've got a high of 20 degrees. It will get breezier later as well. And the rain could be heavy at times. But right now, it's currently 15 in Strawberry Hill.
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2: Illegal Israeli settlements are to be sanctioned by the UK as part of a new tougher stance on the Middle East. The Foreign Secretary will set out the details in the House of Commons later as part of a reset of relations with Israel. The controversial communities are built in Palestinian West Bank territory. Cabinet Minister Pat McFadden explains the change.
3: The overriding drive behind it is the idea of keeping alive the possibility of a two-state solution. And what we're really concerned about is an attempt openly by some Israeli ministers to erase that possibility.
2: A Met police officer who inappropriately touched a woman during a night out at a bar in Clapham has been dismissed without notice. Jess Long reports.
4: Acting Sergeant Rachel Bright was attached to the Southwest Command Unit when the incident was reported in December 2022. While off duty, it was alleged she repeatedly demonstrated inappropriate behaviour towards a woman known to her. An investigation was launched and Acting Sergeant Bright was suspended from duty after being charged with one count of sexual assault. She was found not guilty at a trial in October 2024. But the Met continued with a separate misconduct investigation and ruled she should face a misconduct hearing. The panel has now found the allegations proven. It determined that Acting Sergeant Bright had breached the standards of professional behaviour in respect of discreditable conduct.
2: NHS staff may have looked at patients' medical records without good reason nearly 3,000 times in 5 years. That includes victims of the Huntington train stabbing. A Sky News investigation with the Health Service Journal has found the Information Commissioner's Office hasn't prosecuted a single case. Paul Arnold is its chief executive.
5: It's a systemic issue. It's an issue that must be tackled. The harm is real. The harm is deep. We have to be confident that that information is kept safe, that the records are only seen by those who are required to provide us with care.
2: NHS England says hospitals must take action if staff abuse the trust of patients. Flood prevention work is underway in a part of Hammersmith to help protect homes and shops from heavy rain. Two new rain gardens are being built in Hammersmith Grove to soak up rainwater and reduce the risk of flooding. Pavements and crossings are also being improved, with more work starting on the south side of the road later this month. Residents will be invited to help plant the gardens from October. And finally, Liam Gallagher's walked the red carpet with his arm around brother Noel at the premiere of a new Oasis documentary. Don't Look Back in Anger tells the behind-the-scenes story of their reunion tour. Director Dylan Southern says they were emotional concerts.
6: We sort of discovered that in Cardiff. The moment they walked out for that first show, you knew within 30 seconds of the music playing that this was going to be something more than any of us had imagined, that it was going to mean so much to people.
2: It also features their first joint interview in 20 years. The film's in cinemas tomorrow and will stream on Disney+. That's the latest. I'm Chloe Norman.
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7: Mr. Rob Aldous. Good morning.
1: Morning, Rob.
8: Hi, good morning. How are you?
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7: I mean, what the NHS provides is pretty awesome, but to go above and beyond that, that's quite an incredible thing. It's one of those things,

0: I don't know if you've ever had the experience of you bought a new car and suddenly you see that car everywhere. I've had that experience over the last couple of days. I've seen Kingston Hospital Charity everywhere. It was obviously always there before, but I've just suddenly seen it everywhere for the last couple of days since I was DJing for you on Saturday. I'm glad the weather wasn't like this, though.
1: Yeah, it was a brilliant day on Saturday. The weather was fantastic, and we had some very happy punters who really enjoyed the walk, and we're delighted so many people took part.
0: Well, it was a fantastic event. It really, really was. How much do you think you raised? Can you guess?
1: I think we're getting close to 40,000, and I hope we might get up to 50.
0: Wow, that's
2: that is incredible. And if people would like to donate, they still can, can't they, Rob?
1: They absolutely can at www.khc.org.uk.
0: We give that another plug at the end of these four songs, khc.org.uk. It's been lovely to meet you and all your colleagues, Rob. Here's four songs you chose, kicking off with Coldplay. It's been great speaking to you. Thanks, fella.
1: Thanks. Have a great day, guys.
2: And you.

0: Four songs for Kingston Hospital charity that raise money to give care over and above and beyond what the NHS can provide, which is pretty significant already. 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It's such a well organised thing. I know I keep evangelising about it, but what a great event it was last Saturday in Cambry Park Gardens. Lovely day for it, lovely location, and they think at least 40,000 raised.
1: But that is incredible, isn't it?
0: It really is. 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Particularly, it was great fun getting everyone raving, which I like to do to warm people up. 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
1: And if you'd like to be on the workplace one day, I'll give you the number at the end of this. So you've got queues around Kempton Park to Hampton Court, from Hampton Court Palace to Kingston Bridge, and then around Hampton Wick to Kingston Bridge. You've still got problems due to emergency repairs in Sunbury. This is Escott Road between Staines Road West and Tesco's. Congestion 3 towards Staines Road West in either direction. And you've also got a diversion for bus route, the 216. Stop start A316, apex corner to Twickenham Bridge, taking 15 minutes. It's also busy around Roehampton Lane to Chalkers Corner on the Parkway, just before the M4 for Junction 3, and then around Wandsworth Bridge Road, just before New Kings Road. A3 busy if you're coming from the Cobham side of things, and then it's looking slow London bound at the Hook Junction, and then on the M4, you've still got long delays following this earlier broken down van. London bound, 3 Hayes to 2, going still all the way through to 1, which is Chiswick roundabout. Then on the M25, you've got problems clockwise at 9, which is Leatherhead. Not quite sure what the problem is, but there is one. And then anti-clockwise queuing just before 12, which is the M3. Clockwise before 15, which is the M4. 15 and 20 minute queues on both of those. Severe delays on the Elizabeth Line, reduced service on the Heathrow Express. And then you've got minor delays on the Victoria Circle and Central Lines. 0208 288 1078 is the number here. Jackie, if you're stuck somewhere that I haven't mentioned.
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0: Radio Jackie.
1: And morning, Alistair. Are you a bit soggy?
0: Yes.
1: Decycling.
0: I saw you undressing, man. I don't need to see that in the morning. I'm sure the office smells like a shaggy wet dog at the moment.
2: Yes.
1: Was it horrible? Was it coming in your face when you were cycling in?
2: And I couldn't see through my glasses. And I thought, shall I let everyone know I'm going to take my pants off?
0: Or
2: shall
0: I? Oh, God, no.
2: Shall I quickly do it and hope no
1: one... Are you using the American term for pants, meaning trousers?
2: No. I'm talking about knickers.
1: What do you mean, against the men's toilet? You can't take your Brundies off at work.
2: Well, you haven't been in the men's toilet, but it's not really a pleasant place to change.
1: You could go in the crying cupboard, which is the other name for the stockroom.
2: That's where I was. So I closed the door there. I thought, right, if I get a move on, I should be okay. But when you're in a hurry getting dressed, it's quite tricky. Couldn't get my leg in the pants.
1: Oh, no.
2: But anyhow...
0: I'm sure Chloe's traumatised as well.
2: She wasn't invited in, was she?
0: No. She's only young,
1: though. He was in his own personal space.
0: Even knowing that you're doing that, I'm sorry. I think you need to be reported.
1: No, I think someone can change if they're wet.
0: You need to be reported to HR.
1: Wrong or sordid
0: about
1: that.
0: You're a disgusting man.
1: As long as you didn't leave your wet pants somewhere.
2: Well, they are everywhere. The clothes are strewn around the office.
1: Oh, no. Nice.
0: Anyway, what's on the show this morning?
2: Yeah, I can't make up my mind on a topical tune.
1: Okay.
2: We've got scientists studying cockroach milk and nose blowing. They've won Nobel Prizes for quirky silence.
1: Stop. Is this going to be a new coffee choice? Soya,
0: cockroach.
1: Cockroach milk.
2: Can I let one, dear? Or there's the ongoing, always in the news, disruptive passenger, this time duct taped for doing naughty. Or if you want to be topical, I suppose, naughty, disruptive passengers on planes.
1: What,
2: but we've done that a few times.
1: Getting duct taped. So I thought you meant on the tube.

0: tube. I thought, what's going to happen now? You're going to have inspectors coming around and duct taping people to the poles.
1: Then we got one of your favourite subjects, the drought and hosepipe bans remain despite the wettest week since early February.
0: Well, of course it was. We haven't had any rain all summer. Like, a little tiny drop's going to not change anything, is it?
1: Well.
0: Silly man.
1: I just read the news. I'm totally independent. Those are the three options on the top of tune. Quiz-wise, the moderators put a quiz together today, so I'll have a go at answering those.

0: Eclipse.
1: Right. You stepped out of the studio
0: while
1: that was playing. Alistair popped in. He sat on your chair, so I'm assuming he's making a wet bottom on there because of his wet cycle ride in.
0: What's he done?
1: And then he was doing something on your phone. He went, ooh, there's a text. Who were you last texting on your phone?
0: What's he done?
1: And then he took a picture. So I don't know. Who were you messaging?
0: Oh, God, what's he done?
1: I'm so sorry. I feel like I should have probably have stopped.
0: Oh, that's disgusting.
1: I should have probably stopped him, but I was just trying to work out what was happening.
0: I can't believe he said that to my colleague. This is a new client of mine.
1: No. No.
0: That is a really lucrative contract. I can't believe he sent that. Alistair, I'm going to kill you. I'm going to kick.
1: I'm telling.
0: I can't believe he sent that picture.
1: It's not his most flattering picture, is it?
0: Well, no.
1: Well, I know it's not you, surely.
0: He sent it to the landlord of the doghouse, Dave Dean.
1: He's got a sense of humour. It'll be all right.

0: still can't believe Alistair sent that to Dave Dean. I mean, I wouldn't send that through cyberspace, Alistair. I mean, it's...
1: Have you told him off?
0: I have told him off.
1: Well, there you go.
0: Yeah, and the comment coming back is disappointingly small, but
1: and also,
0: we'll leave that there.
1: Yeah, I feel like you're being told off by Harriet, because I don't get involved in this.
0: But what have I done?
1: Warning to Harriet, she said, please would everyone at Radio Jackie stop treating Chloe like a baby. Well, I certainly don't.
0: I don't treat her
1: she
0: like a baby.
1: She said she isn't. So Nikki, she put me first. Nikki and Neil and the rest treat Chloe as an adult. She is. Well, I always have. She said, I'm sure she's seen pants before.
0: Chloe, Harriet, what the hell are you on about, woman? You know, Harriet, I love you. But what the hell are you on about? I was making a joke. She's young. She's traumatizable. It was a joke, Harriet. Let me mansplain what a joke is. It's when someone says something that's humorous, okay, and can be understood
1: in
0: many contexts, in many levels. It's kind of humour, and it's a joke.
1: Anyway, moving on.
0: Anyway, thank you.
1: I've always treated Chloe as the adult that she is.
0: I treat her.
1: Don't put me in that.
0: And I'm not being funny, Harriet. If you saw Alistair Wright in his underpants, it would traumatise...
1: You would try and protect anybody from that.
0: It would traumatise you too. I'm just being chivalrous and being a gentleman in a time, in a world where there's not an awful lot of that about. And then you complain. Women, you can't win. You're damned if you do, you're damned if you don't.
1: Don't get upset about Alistair in his pants.
0: Back to the picture that Alistair sent to Dave Dean of the doghouse, Walton-on-the-Hill. Dave, I'm very sorry about that. He's one of my clients. I apologise. And, Good time to say we're hosting Stephen K. Amos, the brilliant comedian there, a week on Friday, by the way. Stephen K. Amos back off his international tour. We're hosting him at the Doghouse. Just thought I'd throw that in there. www.theclapcomedy.com. Good excuse to plug that. Seriously, it's going to be a brilliant night. Walton on the Hill, amazing comedians, and presenting them locally. And Dave says Alistair can come and do his quiz. I would not let Alistair Wright anywhere near your pub, Dave. Do not even let him close.

0: Okay, Harry, I apologise. Won't treat Chloe as a baby anymore if you say so. Anyway, Neil and Nikki until 10, then the news with those squidgy cheeks. And then Alistair Wright.
1: You're a terrible man.
0: Then there'll be another update at 11 with little squidgy cheeks.
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0: There's a new Harriet is now listening to the radio and seething. There's a new skate park in Cobham. 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Official opening with demonstrations, competitions, music and prizes. The Lake O'Mutton Field, Downside Bridge Road in Cobham. Saturday afternoon from noon until four.
1: Colin Jones, he gives a talk about London's secret gardens.
0: Oh.
1: Wallington... Don't make that noise.
0: Oh, that's interesting.
1: Wallington, Carshalton and Beddington Horticultural Society meeting.
0: Oh.
1: It's all happening at the Trinity Centre, which is Holy Trinity Church, Malden Road in Wallington. And that's going to be on September the 16th. Starts at 7:30 and goes on until 9:30.
0: Oh, I never knew there were so many secrets locally. That's really interesting. I might have to go to that.
1: Will you just grow up and stop?
0: I'm perfectly mature. Do you want to come along? We could take your squidgy cheeks as well.
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0: I know I'm a terrible man. I'll go to Radio Hell. 9:45, Radio Heaven today. Alistair, well, apart from that, but Alistair 10 to 1, but Eddie from 1 till 4, Mick Brown drives you home from 4, Ellie Redshaw at 7, late night, David Griffiths with his new show tonight.

0: just not used to this rain after 40 days.
1: I know, it's so bizarre, isn't it?
0: It's like a biblical summer, wasn't it? 40 days of not that. And it felt like an endless summer. It felt like it would never end. It felt like it would never change, and I was loving it. My cherry tree didn't.
1: Well, but hopefully all the rain will help now, won't it?
0: Yeah, I hope so. We do need it. That's Deacon Blue, a song from last year, actually. Turn Up Your Radio. 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
1: We've got traffic light failure in Purley. This is on Godstone Road, both directions at Downs Court Road. Congestion through towards Downs Court Road, back towards Kenley as well. And then other bits that are holding you up at the moment. So around Kempton Park to Hampton Court Palace will take you 15 minutes. Then around Hampton Court Palace to Kingston Bridge. And then around Hampton Wick at Kingston Bridge. It's also looking slow due to emergency repairs in Sunbury. This is Escott Road between Staines Road West and Tesco's. You have got congestion on Staines Road West either side, and it's causing a diversion for bus route the 216. Looking stop start on the A316 at Apex Corner through towards Twickenham Bridge. Then on the South Circular from Roehampton Lane to Chalkers Corner. It's also busy around Wandsworth Bridge Road just before New Kings Road. And on the A3 London Mound, that's queuing at the Hook Junction. M4 heavier than normal. Now this is all due to a very earlier broken down van, still causing you congestion from 3 Hayes to 2, which Orno to the start of the elevated section. It's getting a bit better. It was from 1, but it looks like it's back to 2 now. And then on the M25, heavy anti-clockwise before 12, the M3, clockwise before 15, which is the M4. Minor delays now on the Elizabeth line, reduced service on the Heathrow Express, and you've got minor delays on the Victoria and the Central lines. 0208

0: 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Jackie, if you're stuck somewhere I haven't mentioned.
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0: Studio discipline, honestly. How many more times?
2: Southwest London weather with the Ashley Centre Epsom. Great names like Marks and Spencer, Oliver Bonus and Boots. Where shopping feels good.
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3: We've got a cloudy start to the day. Lots of rain around. Could be heavy at times as well. Light winds to start. It'll get breezier later. But we've got a maximum temperature of 20. The sun's going to come out later on. It's hard to believe, isn't it? But that will be later this afternoon. We are looking at that high of 20. And this is the first time in a very long time that I have set a temperature that is under 20 at 10 o'clock in the morning. Right now it's 15 in Weston Green.
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4: The UK is expected to announce a ban on trade with Israeli settlements in the West Bank. They're illegal under international law, although Israel disputes that. Foreign Secretary Ed Miliband will set out what is being called a comprehensive reset of UK policy when he speaks to MPs later. Israel has occupied the Palestinian territory since 1967, and civilian Israeli communities have expanded ever since, going right through Abdel Karim Fouca's family land.
5: Spain has banned imports from settlements in the West Bank. Britain has more responsibility here than Spain. And like Britain, Spain was never a colonial power here.
4: NHS staff may have looked at patients' medical records without good reason nearly 3,000 times in 5 years. That includes victims of the Huntington train stabbing. A Sky News investigation with the Health Service Journal has found the Information Commissioner's Office hasn't prosecuted a single case. Paul Arnold is its chief executive.
6: It's a systemic issue. It's an issue that must be tackled. The harm is real. The harm is deep. We have to be confident that that information is kept safe, that the records are only seen by those who are required to provide us with care.
4: NHS England says hospitals must take action if staff abuse the trust of patients. Elsewhere, police are warning golfers in Weybridge after a number of golf clubs have been stolen from cars. Officers say thieves can quickly break into vehicles and take clubs, bags and other valuables left inside. They're reminding people to lock their cars, close windows and keep valuables out of sight. Police are also urging golfers to park in busy, well-lit areas where possible. Wandsworth Bridge is on track to fully reopen in October after a five-month improvement project. The 86-year-old crossing carries thousands of people each day between Wandsworth and Fulham. The work aims to extend the bridge's lifespan and provide safer routes for pedestrians, cyclists and bus users while keeping traffic moving. Engineer Joe, who's working on the repairs, explains what the project has involved.
7: We've been making essential repairs to the bridge deck as well as resurfacing and improving the roads and footways. In addition to this, we've completed waterproofing works to improve its longevity while providing step cycle tracks on both sides of the bridge to support safer journeys.
4: And finally, in sports, Aryna Sabalenka will have to get past Wimbledon champion Lida Noskova if she's to continue her US Open title defence. The pair meets for a place in the semi-finals in New York later. Noskova knows that she'll have to raise her intensity if she's to progress.
8: She has been winning here for the last 2 years, so I haven't watched her really, but I know her game very well. You know, prepare myself for that, but it's gonna be some fast tennis, I expect.
4: That's the latest. I'm Chloe Norman.
2: It's the sound of Southwest London with Pets on the Parade. 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
9: It's just after 10 o'clock. And now, live from Tolworth Tower, in the heart of Southwest London, it's time for the Audience Builders. Alistair Wright and Chloe Norman. 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

10:30 quiz at 10:30. There's a little bit of a story behind this one, but anyhow, I will be answering the questions set by someone called the moderator. We've mentioned him a few times. Yeah, more about that in a while. 10:30 quiz at 10:30. Topical tune, there's a few flying around, but, you know, it's raining. Drought and hosepipe bans remain despite the wettest week since early February. Tell me about it. Let's play this now on Radio Jackie for this Tuesday morning. This is The Script.

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1: Morning, Chloe.
2: Morning. Starting off in Hampton Wick, it's slow moving on the High Street at Kingston Bridge. It's also busy in Hampton on Upper Sunbury Road from Kempton Park to Hampton Court Palace. In Sunbury, it's slow due to emergency repairs on Escort Road both ways between Staines Road West and Tesco. Delays are going back to Staines Road West either side. It's busy in Wandsworth on West Hill around South Circular coming from the one-way system and between Tibbetts Corner and Upper Richmond Road as well. It's queuing in Purley due to traffic light failure on Godston Road both ways at Downs Court Road with delays back towards Kenley as well. And in Hayes, it's queuing on the Parkway southbound before M4 Junction 3. Onto the motorways, it's very heavy due to an early obstruction on the road on the M25 anti-clockwise at Junction 13 for Staines. It's also slow at Junction 12 for the M3 and clockwise just before Junction 15 for the M4. It's slow moving due to an earlier broken down van on the M4 eastbound from Heston Services to the start of the elevated section by Junction 2 for Brentford. Onto the trains, trains aren't stopping on Southern, that's at Belmont due to problems with equipment. Minor delays on Croydon Tramlink between East Croydon and Sandylands. We've also got possible delays on Thames Link and Southern between South Croydon and East Croydon due to a passenger incident. And there's a reduced service on Heathrow Express between Paddington and Heathrow Terminal 5. Anything I've missed, do give me a call here at Jackie, 0208 288 1078.
0: Keeping you on the move in Southwest London. 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

0: Nearly time for the 10:30 quiz at 10:30 on this rather damp Tuesday morning.
1: I'm loving it.
0: Yes. Jenny Bell writes into the show, I answered the question about fencing on the piste.
1: Oh, yeah.
0: I'm claiming my pencil.
1: Aww.
0: Not bad for the first time I phoned in. So there's the good stuff. And then, have you ever had one of those emails from, you know, something serious, you know, like the boss might email you?
1: Well, yeah, I guess.
0: Or an aggravated customer.
1: Uh-oh.
0: Hi, Alistair. Further to the above, above being 10:30 quiz at 10:30, and your reply 24th of August, just to let you know, I'm still awaiting my pencil in relation to my correct answer provided. I mean, okay, many thanks.
1: Do we have the name?
0: I do. I'll send it to you.
1: You have to remember that we have run out of pencils, so we're waiting for the new batch. That's why there's a slight delay.
0: Stay calm, Michael.
2: Now with Alistair and Chloe on Radio Jackie. It is the 10:30 quiz at 10:30. 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Stand by for action.
0: So what do we have today?
1: Well, we have a quiz courtesy of our loyal moderator. So thank you very much for sending this in. It got sent to me late last night. He said, this is for Alistair. Don't let him see the answers. You haven't seen the answers, have you, Alistair? I'm liking these, general knowledge, but it's ones I've never seen before. So I don't know how you're going
0: to
1: do.
0: I need to read you a WhatsApp message.
1: Right.
0: Alistair, I really don't know how you cope working with certain members of staff.
1: WhatsApp.
0: Yes. Last night, I sent an email for the quiz, clearly stating for the attention of Alistair.
1: Oh, no.
0: However, the cheat decided to open said email and had the barefaced cheek to say thank you and therefore use the quiz on yourself.
1: Oh, no. Oh, no, I've read it wrong. So this was meant to be asked to me.
0: Yes.
1: Shall
0: I compile a rather dastardly quiz for Chloe again later?
1: Oh, my mistake. I read that as this is for Chloe to ask Alistair.
0: Yeah.
1: Hey-ho.
0: yes, moderator, send another one. I don't know what you're going to do or how you're going to write it to make sure Chloe doesn't open it, but there we are.
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0: What I might do, he looks sane, doesn't he? I think I'll WhatsApp him my personal email address.
1: Have you looked at the quiz questions now then?
0: No, this is a WhatsApp message.
1: Oh, okay,
0: because he emailed them, didn't he?
1: Yes. Oopsie.
0: Everything straight now?
1: Yes.
2: Let's the game begin. 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
0: Okay.
1: Right, well, now we're over that. Question number one. What is celebrated on the 2nd of February and is also a film?
0: Whoa.
1: 2nd of February.
0: I
1: don't know.
0: I don't know. Why am I? I feel slightly under more pressure because these questions were aimed at you. So therefore, I need to get them right.
1: Mm.
0: Jackie, hello.
3: Good morning.
0: Yes.
3: It's probably going to be Groundhog Day, isn't it?
1: Yeah. Well done.
0: Of all the films that I absolutely love. Okay, fair enough.
1: What
0: Thank you
1: like?
0: Very much. Yep.
1: What is the most populated city of Australia?
0: It's going to be either... I reckon that's a trick question. No, actually no. Because nobody goes there anyhow. So...
1: Where?
0: The capital, whose name escapes me at the moment.
1: Mm.
0: So, it's got to be a trick question. I'm not going to say it. I'm not going to say that. I'm going to say... Melbourne.
1: Incorrect. Ah. Which comedian was the second permanent host of Nevermind the Buzzcocks after Mark

0: Lamar.
1: Don't really watch that. Pass.
0: Okay. Who won the Traitors in 2024? Yeah, I see how these are tailored to me. One of my favourite shows.
1: 2024. I need to ask a question, not that it won't help me. Are we talking about the Celebrity Traitors
0: or the
1: other one?
0: Just the normal one.
1: The normal one.
0: Yes.
1: So it was won by two people.
0: Right.
1: I don't know their names, but one was, I think, Irish, and the other one, whatever. But no, I can't remember their names. It was great fun, though, and I can't wait for it to come back.
0: There's a new season about to come
1: back.
0: Passing on that one. Where were the 2024 Olympics held?
1: Oh, boy. 2024 Olympics. Oh, no. That's only a few years ago.
0: Yeah, so where was the last Olympics held, basically?
1: Yeah, thank you.
0: Just to make it a bit more simpler for you.
1: Oh, my mind's gone. 2024.
0: You know this. Come on.
1: I'm not going to get it.
0: Oh, have a guess.
1: I'm so stupid. Japan.
0: Incorrect.
1: Yeah. This is... Jackie, hello.
2: Bonjour, audience builders.
0: Hello.
1: Is that a clue?
2: It's obvious. It's Melvin here from Wrexham. It's Paris.
0: Yeah, well done.
1: Clearly obvious. Right, lovely. Thank you so much, Jackie. Hi. Yeah, I bet everyone else is going to say that as well, but why not? Let's clear the phone lines, Jack. All right, okay.
0: All right, then, next question. What is chlorophobia a fear of?
1: Chlorophobia.
0: Chlorophobia. Chlorophobia.
1: A fear. Well, it's going to be. Fear of being cold.
0: No. I see why you said that, but no, that's incorrect.
1: It's a sort of Chloe answer, really.
0: What is a group of pugs called?
1: Oh, no. A group of pugs.
0: It's a very cute name.
1: I don't know. A group of pugs. Group of dot. Pass.
0: I thought you were going to have a go then.
1: Yeah.
0: What is the only London Underground station with the letter Z?
1: Z. I don't know that either.
0: Yeah, I wouldn't have got this one.
1: Jackie, hello.
3: Ranter calling.
1: Jackie,
3: hello.
1: Ranter
3: calling.
1: Yes, hello, Echo.
3: Sydney is the most populated city in Australia.
0: Yeah.
1: Don't tell me that. That was the obvious answer.
0: I know that's what you wanted to say, but you didn't trust your guts. What do I always say, Alistair?
3: Well, I'm so sorry.
1: Ranter, go back to your nice red car. Jackie, hello.
3: Hello, Alistair, it's Henry.
0: Mm-hmm.
3: A group of pugs is a grumble.
0: Yeah, grumble.
1: Very good, well done, Henry. Jackie, hi.
4: Hello, good morning, it's Paul from Epsom.
1: Hey.
4: Chlorophobia, has that been answered?
0: No.
4: It's a fear of clowns,
0: yes,
4: I think.
0: Yes, well done.
1: How do people know these things?
0: I don't know.
4: Thank you very much, take care.
1: Goodbye.
4: Bye.
0: Next question.
1: I don't know if this is an old wives' tale, but when I was young and I was going to go to the fair,
0: yes,
1: where there are clowns and stuff, I was told, and trapeze artists and all the rest,
0: nice.
1: I was told to take along a block of cheese.
0: What?
1: Yes, a block of cheese, because it would stop you feeling a little bit iffy for whatever reason you might feel iffy in a big tent.
0: As in claustrophobia, vertigo, or just...
1: I don't know.
0: Scared.
1: I don't know, but that's what I was told.
0: Have you just made that up because you love cheese and you want to be able to take some
1: just killing time, really. Jackie, hello.
5: Hi, Jackie.
1: Hello.
5: Angela in Old Causton. It's the underground station, Belsize Park.
0: Yes, well done.
1: Yeah. Belsize Park.
0: Yeah.
1: So I was thinking...
0: You're thinking what?
1: So I was looking for a name that started with Z, not included a Z.
0: No, it just says.
1: Okay.
0: What is the only London Underground station with the letter Z?
1: Okay.
0: Didn't say that.
1: Jackie,
0: starts.
1: Hello.
6: Hello, it's Nonquiz Allen here.
1: Hello, Nonquiz.
6: Your underground station is Belsize Park.
0: Well done.
1: Apparently. Thank you very much. Well done, Nonquiz. Okay.
0: Next question.
1: Yeah.
0: Who was the first presenter of the X Factor UK?

0: Did you used to watch that back in the day?
1: Yeah.
0: Yeah, I love that Saturday night.
1: Well, wasn't it him? I'm going to go with what I think then. It's Simon Cowell.
0: What? The presenter?
1: Okay, he was a judge. Dermot O'Leary?
0: No. Shouldn't have let you have a second chance, but you still got it wrong anyway. Name the winner of the 2020...
1: Neil Fox?
0: No, you can't keep going.
1: Okay.
0: You got it wrong. No, that's wrong as well. Name the winner of the 2021 Great British Bake Off.
1: Oh, for goodness sake.
0: Love that show, but I wouldn't have got this.
1: Don't know. Pass.
0: Okay. I'm sure someone will know that. What is the only planet in our solar system that rotates clockwise?
1: I'm not going to be fooled again. The Earth.
0: No. No. And finally, this is the pencil question. Glossectomy is the removal of all or part of which body part?
1: I don't know. Pass.
0: Okay.
1: Oh, gosh.
0: Well,
1: I haven't got one right, have
0: no,
1: I?
0: No, it's pretty dire, to be honest. 6 points to the listener, 0 points to you, Alistair. Let's see if the listener can get a total wipeout. So, outstanding.
1: Mm.
0: We have got which comedian was the second permanent host of Nevermind the Buzzcocks after Mark Lamar. We have also got who won The Traitors 2024, who was the first presenter of The X Factor UK, name the winner of the 2021 Great British Bake Off, what is the only planet in our solar system that rotates clockwise, and pencil question, glossectomy is the removal of all or part of which body part?
1: Back in a mo.

0: I'll tell you what, this quiz sometimes, you know what I'm talking about now, Chloe, I assume, once you get into a downward spiral,
1: yeah.
0: you can't pull yourself out
1: no.
0: of it. That was horrific.
1: No coming back.
0: I didn't enjoy that at all.
1: Well, probably because it wasn't actually meant for you. Whoopsie.
0: Yeah, that's all a bit suspicious. Anyhow, I've sent the moderator my email address, so
1: Perfect.
0: That doesn't happen again.
1: No.
0: Simon Astill, presenter of NMTB. I hope I spelled his name correctly. That's Wendy in Pollard Hill.
1: Never mind the Buzzcocks. Yeah, well done.
0: Oh, right. Whiz, I don't even understand the answers now. And there in New Malden, first presenter of X Factor, Kate Thornton.
1: Yes.
0: No way. Really?
1: Yeah. Well done.
0: That is all I've got.
1: Okay. Where's that gone then? Johnny in Staines got that one right as well, so well done. Lola and Posse went for Davina McCall, but that's not right. Jim in Chessington, Gary in New Malden, Susan in Egham all answered the pencil question correctly. Glossectomy is the removal of all... Removal of all or part of which body part? The answer is the tongue. Another point to the listener there, taking that one off. Winner of the 2021 Great British Bake Off. Anything on that one?
0: Nope.
1: Martha in Causden got it right. Giuseppe... Delano. Another point to the listener there. That's 10 points so far. Nothing to Alistair. What is the only planet in our solar system that rotates clockwise? Jonathan in Roehampton got this. It's Venus. Tick that one off. 11 points. And final question. Who won the Traitors 2024? Sarah in New Malden got this one right. It was Harry Clark. So I don't know who you were thinking of because you said there's two people, but it wasn't. It was just one. Of the name Harry Clark. 12 points to the listener today. 0 points to you.
0: I tell you what, my family's getting very excited. As far as they're concerned, the Fun Police says this all the time. The BBC have just given up in the summer and just not bothering to put anything on the TV of any note or worthwhile description. And then it all kicks off with Traitors, Strictly, Bake Off, which is not BBC, but you know what I mean? All the stuff comes back in a big rush. So there we go. That was the 10:30 quiz at 10:30. Now hang around because there are a few people who got the pencil question right. So Chloe's going to have to pick the winner or find out who that is in just a moment.
1: I've got my winner ready to go. What a day. 12 points to the listener, 0 to Alistair.
0: Thank you.
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1: How do you fancy going to Seething Village Fete? 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This is happening at St Andrew's Square just off Maple Road in Surbiton on Saturday afternoon from 1 until 5. 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
0: Here we go then.
1: Well, I've got to say congratulations to everyone that got it right, but today's pencil winner is Gary in New Malden. Well done, Gary.
0: Drop us an email with your address details, Gary, and we'll send it out eventually when the new stock comes in.
1: Oh, yes.

0: 5 to 11 news then at 11. Find out what Israel's president is warning the UK against banning, and find out if Wandsworth Bridge is on track to fully reopen next month.
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0: 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Where shopping feels good.
1: Well, plenty of rain around this morning. It should ease off this afternoon.

0: I don't know, probably about 2 o'clock. Then the sun's coming out. Tomorrow, sunny spells on the way. It's going to be dry tomorrow as well. Right now, in Richmond, it's 15.
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2: Israel's president's warning the UK against banning goods produced by settlements in the occupied West Bank.
3: It will directly harm, unfortunately, Palestinians, robbing them of business and employment. And ultimately, it will undermine the interests and national security of freedom-loving nations.
2: Isaac Herzog's been speaking ahead of an expected announcement from the Foreign Secretary this afternoon. Ed Miliband's planning to tell MPs the UK will stop trading with illegally established communities that produce goods and services in the territory. Thieves have stolen three paintings from the Renoir Museum in the French Riviera. Officials say the suspects were chased by police after raiding the site early this morning and dropped a fourth artwork as they fled. Reports suggest the missing pieces are worth more than £7.5 million. It's the latest in a series of art heists in Europe in the last year, including a raid on the Louvre in Paris. Elsewhere, police are warning golfers in Weybridge after a number of golf clubs have been stolen from cars. Officers say thieves can quickly break into vehicles and take clubs, bags and other valuables left inside. They're reminding people to lock their cars, close windows and keep valuables out of sight. Police are also urging golfers to park in busy, well-lit areas where possible. Wandsworth Bridge is on track to fully reopen in October after a five-month improvement project. The 86-year-old crossing carries thousands of people each day between Wandsworth and Fulham. The work aims to extend the bridge's lifespan and provide safer routes for pedestrians, cyclists and bus users while keeping traffic moving. Engineer Joe, who's working on the repairs, explains what the project has involved.
4: We've been making essential repairs to the bridge deck as well as resurfacing and improving the roads and footways. In addition to this, we've completed waterproofing works to improve its longevity while providing step cycle tracks on both sides of the bridge to support safer journeys.
2: It's the first day at a new school for Prince George. The future king, who's 13, is beginning life at Eton. He'll be a full-time boarder at the college, which is just across the river from Windsor. Our royal correspondent, Laura Bundog's at the school, which is one of the most exclusive in the world.
5: Fees here cost over £65,000 a year. He will be joining a long list of famous alumni, from authors to aristocrats, politicians, some 20 British prime ministers educated here, and of course his own father and uncle, Prince William and Prince Harry.
2: And finally, in sports, Aryna Sabalenka will have to get past Wimbledon champion Lida Noskova if she's to continue her US Open title defence. The pair meets for a place in the semi-finals in New York later. Noskova knows that she'll have to raise her intensity if she's to progress.
6: She has been winning here for the last 2 years, so I haven't watched her really, but I know her game very well. You know, prepare myself for that, but it's going to be some fast tennis, I expect.
2: That's the latest. I'm Chloe Norman.
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1: So how were things before you sort of went to work today? What was it like when you got up? Panicked like me? Would the dog go outside because it's raining? No, absolutely not. Where are my wintry, wet-type clothes? Couldn't find them. What do I wear? So I got shorts on, because it's still warm. But then I wore, you know, stuff to keep me dry. Didn't work. Why am I talking about this? Drought and hosepipe bans remain despite wettest week since early February. In the last few days of August and start of September, more rain fell than any other week since early February, according to the Environment Agency. There's been a lot of talk about, is it El Nino? It's got a lot of things going on with that. The weathermen are getting very excited. Now, despite the change to more unsettled weather and wetter conditions, all of Wales and most of England remains in drought. And water companies are reminding customers that temporary hosepipe bans are still in force despite the rainfall and decreased demand with cooler weather. Can you imagine it? It's absolutely tipping down at the moment. Wandering into your garden with and turning on the hosepipe. Not going to do it, are you? Even if you were allowed to. There we are. There's your topical tune today. I know it's another weather one, but it is a soggy old day. But it'll be nice tomorrow. 0208 288 1078 studio at radiojackie.com. 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
1: There are delays in Sunbury due to emergency repairs on Escort Road in both directions between Staines Road West and Tesco. Elsewhere in Twickenham, it's heavy on Chertsey Road from Apex Corner towards Twickenham Bridge. It's slow moving in East Sheen on the South Circular from Red Rover to Chalkers Corner. In Wandsworth, it's busy on West Hill between Tibbetts Corner and Upper Richmond Road. And it's also queuing in Fulham on Wandsworth Bridge Road just before New Kings Road. In Hayes, it's slow moving on the Parkway southbound just before M4 Junction 3. We've got delays in Tadworth on Brighton Road, both ways between Tadworth Roundabout and Reigate Road in Burheath. That's due to roadworks in place. The lights aren't working in Purley on Godston Road, both ways at Downs Court Road, so do approach with care. Onto the motorways, it's heavy on the M25 clockwise just before Junction 15 for the M4. It's stop start on the M4 onto the elevated section eastbound from Junction 3 for Hayes to Junction 2 for Brentford. And onto the trains, trains aren't stopping on Southern at Belmont due to problems with equipment. We've also got minor delays on Croydon Tramlink between East Croydon and Sandylands, and there's a reduced service on Heathrow Express between Paddington and Heathrow Terminal 5. Anything I've missed, do give me a call 0208 288 1078.
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1: Drought and hosepipe bans remain despite wettest week since early February. It's tipping down today despite the change to more unsettled, wetter conditions. All of Wales, most of England remains in drought, so put that hose away. Looking for your song suggestions. And where should we start? Where should we start? Because it has River in the title and it's a brilliant song. How about River Deep Mountain High? Says Paul Nicola in Chessington. I can't stand the rain. Tina Turner, is it Tina Turner? Truly back to normal today with the weather, the traffic. I really can't stand the rain. Good job, I'm off on holidays. Lucky you, Nicola. Where are you going? Hi, Alistair. May I suggest Supertramp? It's raining again, as the song suggestion. Good show, as always. Thank you very much, Richard. Working as the warranty administrator at Driftbridge Volkswagen on the Reigate Road. John, River Deep, Mountain High. Steve, Supertramp, raining again. Henry, here comes the rain again. Eurythmics, Phil, Sweet Little Mystery. That's referencing the hosepipe band. Still with us. Wet, wet, wet. I know it takes a while for the reservoirs to fill up. James, meanwhile, what's this? Dry County John. Okay, just going to start again. James says Dry County John Bon Jovi. Weather with you, Crowded House, Keith, the Weather Girls, It's Raining Men. Have we done them all? Sweet Little Mystery, Wet, Wet, Wet. Here comes the raining. Yeah, I think I've done them all. Let's do two.

0: course, it's not possible for everyone, but if you can go away this time of year, well, it's cheaper. Got the kids. If you've got the kids, then that's not going to be possible. But I just mentioned that because Jim sent me a picture of 29 degrees Portugal. I always like these WhatsApp pictures, although they're irritating. They are nice. Oh, what a great idea. Have a lovely time over there in Portugal, Jim.
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0: Right, British Legion Poppy Appeal Fair, nearly new sale, cakes, crafts, books, kids' corner, snacks in the caff. 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

0: Sunday News at midday. We'll hear from the MP for Croydon South as the government prepares to make a major announcement on Israel. And thousands of NHS patient records have reportedly been accessed by staff not involved in their care.
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0: South West London weather with the Ashley Centre Epsom. Great names like Waitrose, Rituals and Next. Where shopping feels good.
1: It is a day of two halves, so the sun is going to come out later on this afternoon. I'd say around about 2 o'clock. Very pleasant this evening. 19 your high. Tomorrow, sunny spells on the way. Right now, in Teddington, it's 15.
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2: The UK is expected to announce a ban on trade with Israeli settlements in the occupied West Bank. The United Nations top court has ruled the communities were built illegally, although Israel disputes that. Foreign Secretary Ed Miliband will explain the restrictions later. The government says the developments cut across land needed for a two-state solution to the conflict there. But the Shadow Home Secretary and MP for Croydon South, Chris Philp, doesn't back the move.
3: We depend on Israel for security cooperation, especially combating terrorism. They provide us with a lot of good information, particularly in relation to Islamist extremism. And also, this measure won't work. I mean, the Israelis will just ignore it.
2: Victims of the Nottingham attacks and the Bedford train crash are among those whose patient records were accessed by NHS workers who weren't involved in their care. Sky News and the Health Service Journal found nearly 3,000 cases in the last 5 years. No one's been prosecuted. Emma Webber's son Barnaby was stabbed to death in Nottingham in June 2023.
4: Over 150 members of staff accessed Barney's records for when he was in that hospital. Thanks to Callaghan's brutal efforts, Barney never received any treatment. He couldn't. It's beyond saddening.
2: Two people have been killed and at least 10 injured in a Russian attack on Kyiv as the UK promises £100 million to boost Ukraine's air defences. The package includes Patriot missiles, which can see off Russia's ballistic and cruise weapons and intercept drones.

0: President Zelensky says the assault appears designed to cause maximum damage. Elsewhere, police are warning golfers in Weybridge after a number of golf clubs have been stolen from cars. Officers say thieves can quickly break into vehicles and take clubs, bags and other valuables left inside. They're reminding people to lock their cars, close windows and keep valuables out of sight. Police are also urging golfers to park in busy, well-lit areas where possible. Wandsworth Bridge is on track to fully reopen in October after a five-month improvement project. The 86-year-old crossing carries thousands of people each day between Wandsworth and Fulham. The work aims to extend the bridge's lifespan and provide safer routes for pedestrians, cyclists and bus users while keeping traffic moving. Engineer Joe, who's working on the repairs, explains what the project has involved.
1: We've been making essential repairs to the bridge deck as well as resurfacing and improving the roads and footways. In addition to this, we've completed waterproofing works to improve its longevity while providing step cycle tracks on both sides of the bridge to support safer journeys.
0: And finally, in sports, Aryna Sabalenka will have to get past Wimbledon champion Lida Noskova if she's to continue her US Open title defence. The pair meets for a place in the semi-finals in New York later. Noskova knows that she'll have to raise her intensity if she's to progress.
2: She has been winning here for the last 2 years, so I haven't watched her really, but I know her game very well. You know, prepare myself for that, but it's gonna be some fast tennis, I expect.
0: That's the latest. I'm Chloe Norman.
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1: Bright light city, gonna set my soul, gonna set my soul on fire. 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
2: There's temporary traffic lights outside Kingston Hospital causing delays on the crossroads in all directions. Escott Road in Sunbury has emergency repairs taking place between Staines Road West and Tesco. There are diversions in place for the bus route 216. That's making it heavy back towards Hampton and then Hampton Court, where you've got delays anyway. Purley Way in Croydon, the lights are out in both directions at Queensway. And then it's also very busy on the Brighton Road in Tadworth between Tadworth Roundabout and Burheath. That's all because of the roadworks taking place there. Finally, onto the trains and tube. Heathrow Express has delays between Paddington and Heathrow Terminal 5. That's because of yesterday's fire at Kensal Green. And you've also got possible delays on Southern between Selhurst and Streatham because of a trespass incident. Anything I've missed, call me at Jackie 0208 288 1078.
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what we have here is a 12-inch version of the tune. You'll know it. And I have to say, every time I hear this, always think of the film. And you'll know the one I mean. When I say Hugh Grant, you'll probably think, oh, I know what he's going to play. But that film with Hugh Grant in always reminds me when I play this tune. And I have to say, just slightly off subject, but I've been watching a lot of YouTube recently. I'll tell you what, I'm just slightly addicted to it. There's so much great stuff on there. And there's a whole load of Michael Portillo stuff that's landed, saying just watch it to your heart's content. He's just an incredible interviewer. I mention that because you can look up some Hugh Grant things if you like his sense of humour, which I absolutely love. He's lots of great stuff about him on there when he's being interviewed, and it just is terrific. Very, very funny guy. Very funny. And he does mention that incident when he got arrested as well, which just always makes me smile. Anyhow, here is your 12-inch. I've no idea what it's going to sound like. Well, I do know what it's going to sound like, but I don't know how exactly you're going to mix it up.

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0: Lady Castle on the way, just after 1 here at Jackie. It's 18 minutes to 1 now.

0: That's beautiful, isn't it? Right, and the news on the way at one, we'll find out the value of the painting stolen in the latest Paris art heist, and why Highdown Men's Prison in Banstead has been commended after a recent inspection.
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1: My coat's not really dried yet after my journey in this morning, but Eddie's arrived, so I'm going to take his coat now and put it on and go home. He's on the way next, and sunny spells are on the way as well for you. Perfect. Tomorrow, Wednesday, it's going to be a dry day as well. 20 degrees right now. Heathrow, it's 15.
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2: The UK is expected to announce a ban on trade with Israeli settlements in the occupied West Bank. The United Nations top court has ruled the communities were built illegally, although Israel disputes that. Foreign Secretary Ed Miliband will explain the restrictions later. The government says the developments cut across land need for a two-state solution to the conflict there. But Shadow Home Secretary and MP for Croydon South, Chris Philp, doesn't back the move.
3: We depend on Israel for security cooperation, especially combating terrorism. They provide us with a lot of good information, particularly in relation to Islamist extremism. And also, this measure won't work. I mean, the Israelis will just ignore it.
2: Victims of the Nottingham attacks and the Bedford train crash are among those whose patient records were accessed by NHS workers who weren't involved in their care. Sky News and the Health Service Journal found nearly 3,000 cases in the last 5 years. No one's been prosecuted. Emma Webber's son Barnaby was stabbed to death in Nottingham in June 2023.
4: Over 150 members of staff accessed Barney's records for when he was in that hospital. Thanks to Calicane's brutal efforts, Barney never received any treatment. He couldn't. It's beyond saddening.
2: Nearly a year after £77 million worth of crown jewels were stolen from the Louvre, another French museum has been hit. Two thieves broke into the much smaller Renoir Museum on the French Riviera early this morning and took four paintings, dropping two as they got away. The mayor's office put the value of the art at around £8 million. Lawyer Chris Marinello, who founded Art Recovery International, says more needs to be done to stop thefts like this.
5: They're dropping items, they're breaking items. You know, these are not super high quality Hollywood type thieves. You know, these are smash and grabs, breaking in, getting out in 4 minutes, and then the authorities arrive a minute later.
2: A new report is commending Highdown Men's Prison in Banstead for the improvements it's made over the last 3 years. His Majesty's Inspectorate of Prisons says it has become more robust in its response to a recognised drugs problem. Positive random drugs tests have dropped from 31% during its 2023 audit to 19%. But inspectors say drugs are still the biggest threat to the stability of the prison, and keeping them out remains a significant challenge. A community leader has been chosen to oversee a £20 million scheme to improve parts of

0: Croydon. Alison Johnson, who has lived and worked in the borough for more than 30 years, will lead the project. The money will be used to improve public spaces in West Thornton, Broad Green, Bensham Manor and Selhurst. Residents will have a say in how the money is spent and what improvements are needed. And finally, Sir David Jason admits he really enjoyed previously unseen moments from Only Fools and Horses, which will be revealed in a new documentary series. The actor, who played Del Boy in the sitcom, has called the footage good, clean, honest and fun. It's from a new programme celebrating the show's 45th anniversary called Only Fools and Horses, The Lost Archive, which airs next month. That's the latest. I'm Ed Sharp.
1: Wandsworth, Feltham and Walton. This is the sound of Southwest London. Radio J.

Welcome to another Afternoon Delight on Radio Jackie. My name's Eddie Castle, and I'm here to edutain you with big tunes like this from Diana Ross.

107.8 Radio Jackie. Coming into the studio earlier on, my brain went completely sideways. I started thinking of words that rhyme with Tuesday. You know, Tuesday, snooze day, even booze day. Have you got any more for me? 0208 288 1078. Oh, I know, I've got one. I've got another one. Do day. Now that's a good one.

Love this from 1982, Tears for Fears, Mad World. Afternoon to Sarah Staines. Had a message from Sarah. Her son Liam's off school today, clearly full of creativity because he's just added a new rhyme to our Tuesday list. So we've had Tuesday, and we've had Snooze Day, we've had Booze Day, and now Liam brings us Poo Day. So Tuesday, Poo Day. I mean, he's not wrong. It rhymes. I mean, it's cheeky. It's going to go on to the Tuesday Hall of Fame. Sound of South West London's Radio Jackie. Welcome to Poo Day.

0: Jackie Travel.
1: There's temporary traffic lights outside Kingston Hospital causing delays on the crossroads in all directions. Escott Road in Sunbury has emergency repairs taking place between Staines Road West and Tesco. There are diversions in place for the bus route 216, but that's making it heavy back towards Hampton and then Hampton Court, where you've got delays anyway. Purley Way in Croydon, the lights are out in both directions at Queensway. And then it's also very busy on the Brighton Road in Tadworth, between Tadworth Roundabout and Burheath. That's all because of the roadworks taking place there. Finally, onto the trains and tube. Heathrow Express has delays between Paddington and Heathrow Terminal 5. That's because of yesterday's fire at Kensal Green. And you've also got possible delays on Southern between Selhurst and Streatham because of a trespass incident. Anything I've missed, call me at Jackie 0208 288 1078.
0: Keeping you on the move in Southwest London. 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
3: 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I'm back with the shaker of a soul, boss, most thundering, storming, sound of soul.

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1: It's Radio Jackie. Getting reports that all departures are currently grounded at Heathrow Airport. Now, this is due to a technical problem with the air traffic control equipment. Passengers should check in as normal and check with their airline before they travel. So once again, if you are heading to Heathrow Airport, all departures are currently grounded at Heathrow Airport due to a technical problem. Passengers should check in as normal and check with their airlines before travel. We will keep an eye out on that one throughout the afternoon for you. It's Radio Jackie. 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
1: 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What is the mystery year?
0: Here we go then. Two tunes on the way. Your Woman, Whitetown. She's a star, James. 0208-288-1078, or you can email studio@radiojackie.com, or you can WhatsApp me on 07-906-622-061. Here's a quick clue for you. In our particular time warp year, J.K. Rowling published the first book in her iconic Harry Potter series, Harry Potter and the Philosopher's Stone. I'm not sure if you've seen this. I saw it earlier on today. It was a reel from Daniel Radcliffe watching Harry Potter with his son. And the son had absolutely no idea that Harry Potter is actually dad. It was so cute.

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In our particular year, the Four Monty became a massive box office hit, while the Spice Girls dominated the global pop charts. 0208 288 1078. 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

0: Two tunes on the Time Warp, James. She's a star. Whitetown, your woman.
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0: 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Well done to Tracy Newell, Helen in West Byfleet, and Theo working in Malden Manor.
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0: Loads to do this weekend, including on Saturday afternoon from 2. 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

0: In the news, we'll hear from Ed Miliband as he announces sanctions on Israeli settlements in the West Bank, and more on how a new £20 million investment in Croydon to be spent.
1: Jackie. Late 2026 has never been so funny. The Clap Comedy is back, bringing you the best comedians and showcasing them locally. Come to one of our shows and laugh the night away. On Friday, the 18th of September, we are hosting the international star, Steve.

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Chertsey Road, out of town, is blocked. Stationary traffic is due to an accident from Medway to Hospital Bridge Road. 107.8 Radio Jackie. 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Wings.

0: Southwest London weather and the Ashley Centre Epsom. 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
1: Cloudy with rain. This should clear later on to bring brighter conditions. Clear tonight, sunny intervals tomorrow. Currently in Barnes, we're looking at 15 degrees.
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2: The UK is expected to announce a ban on trade with Israeli settlements in the occupied West Bank. The United Nations top court has ruled the communities were built illegally, although Israel disputes that. Foreign Secretary Ed Miliband will explain the restrictions later. The government says the developments cut across land need for a two-state solution to the conflict there. But Shadow Home Secretary and MP for Croydon South, Chris Philp, doesn't back the move.
3: We depend on Israel for security cooperation, especially combating terrorism. They provide us with a lot of good information, particularly in relation to Islamist extremism. And also, this measure won't work. I mean, the Israelis will just ignore it.
2: Victims of the Nottingham attacks and the Bedford train crash are among those whose patient records were accessed by NHS workers who weren't involved in their care. Sky News and the Health Service Journal found nearly 3,000 cases in the last 5 years. No one's been prosecuted. Emma Webber's son Barnaby was stabbed to death in Nottingham in June 2023.
4: Over 150 members of staff accessed Barney's records for when he was in that hospital. Thanks to Callaghan's brutal efforts, Barney never received any treatment. He couldn't. It's beyond saddening.
2: Nearly a year after £77 million worth of crown jewels were stolen from the Louvre, another French museum has been hit. Two thieves broke into the much smaller Renoir Museum on the French Riviera early this morning and took four paintings, dropping two as they got away. The mayor's office put the value of the art at around £8 million. Lawyer Chris Marinello, who founded Art Recovery International, says more needs to be done to stop thefts like this.
5: They're dropping items, they're breaking items. You know, these are not super high quality Hollywood type thieves. You know, these are smash and grabs, breaking in, getting out in 4 minutes, and then the authorities arrive a minute later.
2: A new report is commending Highdown Men's Prison in Banstead for the improvements it's made over the last 3 years. His Majesty's Inspectorate of Prisons says it has become more robust in its response to a recognised drugs problem. Positive random drugs tests have dropped from 31% during its 2023 audit to 19%. But inspectors say drugs are still the biggest threat to the stability of the prison, and keeping them out remains a significant challenge. A community leader has been chosen to oversee a £20 million scheme to improve parts of Croydon. Alison Johnson, who has lived and worked in the borough for more than 30 years, will lead the project. The money will be used to improve public spaces in West Thornton, Broad Green, Bensham Manor and Selhurst. Residents will have a say in how the money is spent and what improvements are needed. And finally, Sir David Jason admits he really enjoyed previously unseen moments from Only Fools and Horses, which will be revealed in a new documentary series. The actor who played Del Boy in the sitcom has called the footage good, clean, honest and fun. It's from a new programme celebrating the show's 45th anniversary called Only Fools and Horses: The Lost Archive, which airs next month. That's the latest. I'm Ed Sharp.

That's all right, isn't it? Vince Freeman, Dancing in the Rain, new on Radio Jackie. Mixing the new with the old is Alice Cooper.

Don't forget Radio Jackie's on Instagram and Facebook, also on X, bringing you the latest news and travel every hour. Talking of which, Lucy's on the way after Vanessa Paradis for the travel update.

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1: Afternoon, Lucy.
2: Afternoon, OK. So starting off with Chertsey Road in Witton, it's queuing, and that's all because of an earlier accident from Medway just by Hospital Bridge roundabout. And it's queuing in the lane one of the two-lane section. Elsewhere, Harlington Road West in Feltham, the lights are out in both directions at Minimax Corner, so the crossover has been closed off for safety reasons, but buses are also on diversion. Purley Way in Croydon, very busy, and that's northbound at Whitestone Way just near to Aldi. That's because of roadworks. And on the M25, all traffic is being temporarily held because of an accident anti-clockwise at Junction 16, which is a turn-off for the M40, delays back to 17 Maple Cross. Heathrow Express has got delays, and this is all because between London Paddington and Heathrow Terminal 5, it's because of a lineside fire at Kensal Green yesterday, still having knock-on effects. Trains also aren't stopping on southern northbound at Belmont. That's because of problems with the lineside equipment. And all departures at Heathrow Airport have been grounded for a second time following an ongoing technical problem. Anything I've missed, call me here at Jackie, 0208 288 1078.
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1: 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Yeah. 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

107.8 Radio. Jackie, this is very, very strange. In fact, the Gatwick Airport are grounded flights following ongoing technical problems. All departures at Gatwick Airport have now been grounded following ongoing technical problems with air traffic control equipment. Very strange. Sound of Southwest London's Radio Jackie. We'll keep an eye on that one throughout the afternoon here on Radio Jackie in the news and also in the travel bulletins. The beloved Sweet Harmony, and right now, Bananarama. Robert De Niro's Waiting. Van Morrison on the way. Proper Radio Jackie sing-along.

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1: Dr. Nina Baker, OBE, gives a talk about women aircraft engineers at Farnborough at the Egham by Runnymede Historical Society meeting. 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

0: Online on your smart speaker radio, Jackie Atten, 107.18 South West London and North Surrey. Coming up in the news at 3 o'clock, we'll have more from Parliament after Foreign Secretary Ed Miliband announces sanctions on Israeli settlers in the West Bank. And what went wrong yesterday night with last year's Wimbledon champion in New York?
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0: It's your afternoon delight. You'll find me here Monday through to Friday, 1 till 4, 3 hours of the finest every weekday afternoon. On the way in the next hour, we've got an afternoon pick-me-up for you.
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tune. SOS Band, Just Be Good To Me on Radio Jackie. I love it. Got the news on the way. First, can I play a Barry White classic? Is that all right, yeah? Never, never gonna give you up. Here is Barry White. It's Radio Jackie.

0: Southwest London weather and the Ashley Centre Epsom. 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
1: Still raining? Yes. This should clear later on, around about 5 o'clock, hopefully, fingers crossed, to bring brighter conditions. Clear tonight, sunny intervals tomorrow. Kempton Park Racecourse at the moment, 14 degrees.
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2: The Foreign Secretary has announced a trade ban with Israeli settlements in the occupied West Bank. Ed Miliband says settler terrorists are carrying out ethnic cleansing of Palestinians. But speaking in the Commons, he says the argument isn't with the people of Israel.
3: Our argument is with the conduct of its government. And I also want to say emphatically to people in Britain and indeed across the world, holding British Jews responsible for the actions of the Israeli government is anti-Semitism, plain and simple.
2: Israel's president called the trade embargo a grave miscalculation. The settlements are illegal under international law, although Israel disputes that. A foreign minister has told MPs there's no doubt over Britain's sovereignty of the Falklands after Argentina's president laid claims to the island. Javier Milei used a national address last week to announce sanctions on oil companies in the territory. Donald Trump's previously hinted the US wouldn't help the UK in a future conflict. Kirsty McNeil told the Commons the islands are British.
4: This is not the first time the Argentine governments have made economic threats against the islanders. Yet these threats have not prevented the community's remarkable economic development over the years, and the measures announced by President Milei will not change the UK's unwavering commitment to the islanders.
2: A man suspected of murdering three members of his family near Bedford has admitted unlawful possession of a firearm and ammunition at a court in Johannesburg. Mark de Schumer also pleaded guilty to contravening the Immigration Act by entering South Africa, allegedly as a UK fugitive. The bodies of his wife and young daughters were discovered at a house in Great Denham in July. A community leader has been chosen to oversee a £20 million scheme to improve parts of Croydon. Alison Johnson, who has lived and worked in the borough for more than 30 years, will lead the project. The money will be used to improve public spaces in West Thornton, Broad Green, Bencham Manor and Selhurst. Residents will have a say in how the money is spent and what improvements are needed. Last year's Wimbledon champion, Iga Swiatek, has suffered a shock defeat in the last 16 of the US Open. The Polish player was beaten in straight sets by Chinese qualifier Qin Wenjiang. Mira Andiva progressed to the quarterfinals for the second time in her career. She beat Anastasia Potapova in three sets in New York. And finally, Prince George has followed in the footsteps of his father by starting at Eton College. Fees at the all-boys boarding school for the second in line to the throne are around £65,000 per year. The 13-year-old was accompanied there by his parents. That's the latest. I'm Ed Sharp.
0: Carshalton, Walton and Teddington. This is the

0: You should see Lucy himself dancing in the studio. Just the two of us loving this. Grover Washington Jr., Bill with us. Just beautiful, isn't it? So now it's time for the afternoon pick-me-up. This is the part of the show where we team up and choose two absolute bangers from Radio Jackie's jukebox to give you that well-deserved energy boost to power you through the rest of the day. On the way, second tune is going to be Derek and the Dominoes' Layla. First tune, I'm about to read out a lyric, see if you can identify what it is. Go something like this. Hey, what's wrong with you? You're looking kind of down to me, because things ain't getting over. Listen to what I say. Should I repeat it? Hey, what's wrong with you? You're looking kind of down to me, because things ain't getting over. Listen to what I say. 0208 288 1078, email studioradiojackie.com, or you can WhatsApp me on 07906 622061.
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2: Now, bad news, unfortunately, if you are due to catch a flight. So flights at airports across the southeast of the country, including Gatwick and Heathrow, are unable to take off because of an ongoing problem with air traffic control. You are still being advised to check in as normal if you're expecting to fly. But before you head to the airport, do check with your airline because they'll have the latest update. So at the moment, a number of airports across the southeast of the country are affected and unable to take off. It does show that some flights are landing, so if you're due to pick someone up, you can probably still pick them up, but at the moment flights aren't taking off. Onto the roads, Chertsey Road in Witten is partially blocked because of an accident. That's near Hospital Bridge roundabout. And then Harlington Road West in Feltham, the lights are out in both directions at Minimax Corner, just causing a few delays. Purley Way in Croydon is very slow past Aldi. That's because of roadworks. You've got a reduced service running on the Heathrow Express between Paddington and the airport, and on Southern, trains aren't stopping northbound at Belmont because of a problem with the line side equipment. Anything I've missed, call me at Jackie 0208 288 1078.
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classic ELO. Don't Bring Me Down, it's Radio Jackie. It's the afternoon pick-me-up lyric. Hey, what's wrong with you? You're looking kind of down to me because things ain't getting over. Listen to what I say. Well done to Dominic and Miles in Ellesfield, Charlotte in Clapham Junction, Diane and Andrew, Mosford Park. Who else we got? Sharon and Sam, well done to you. Julian and Patricia, Fast and Small. A proper Radio Jackie rewind. Turn around. Derek and the Dominoes, Layla on the way. Enjoy your afternoon pick-me-up.

is what it's all about. We grab two brilliant bangers from the Radio Jackie jukebox, play them. Afternoon Pick Me Up, Derek and the Dominoes, Layla, Fats and Small, how good was that turnaround? Hello to Mike, Tricia and Pat, who are listening to Radio Jackie at the moment from Tenerife. 32 degrees. Yeah, all right. 14 here. When are you coming back to Southwest London?

0: Something that we've been talking about all afternoon. Disruptions at Heathrow and Gatwick Airport. This is because of ongoing technical problems. We've just heard Gatwick flight has been delayed by about 5 hours. No, sorry, did I say Gatwick? Sorry, I meant to say Heathrow. Flights have been delayed by 5 hours. Gatwick, delays of up to 2 hours. Now, we will keep you updated.
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0: Jackie Drive on the way just after 4 o'clock. So, once again, Heathrow Airport, flights being delayed by about 5 hours. Gatwick Airport, delays of up to 2 hours. This is because of an ongoing technical problem, so we'll keep you updated. Jackie Drive on the way with Nick just after 4 o'clock. Epsom Sound Local Talent Music Festival is happening on September the 19th. Lunchtime till late. Admission is free. At McCarthy's Epsom High Street and the Marquis of Cranberry on West Street. There'll be loads going on. All proceeds to Age Concern Epsom and Yule. And Sheen Food Festival is happening this Saturday in and around East Sheen. Tickets need to be booked in advance. 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

0: news on the way in about 15 minutes. We'll have updates on what's going on at Heathrow and Gatwick. And how is the new James Bond writer feeling tackling the franchise?
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Get down, Mr. Brown. Mick Brown on the way. Jackie Drive just after 4 o'clock. Ellie Rich will be here at 7. David Griffiths from 10. That's your lineup for today on Radio Jackie.

Did all right today, didn't I? If I did, three cheers from the... Oh, stop it. If ever. My name's Eddie Castle. Back tomorrow afternoon at 1 o'clock. Put in your diaries. Radio Jackie. Take it easy. Lots of love.

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1: I think it stopped raining. Should be brighter coming up. Clear tonight, sunny intervals tomorrow. In Strawberry Hill at the moment, 15 degrees.
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2: A problem with air traffic control means flights at airports across the southeast, including Heathrow and Gatwick, are unable to take off. Our reporter Barnaby Papadopoulos has the latest.
3: Heathrow Airport, Jane, the UK's largest, this says that this air traffic control problem is having an impact on departing flights. We've also heard from the airport in the Isle of Man, who say that this is a wider UK air traffic control issue. They say that this is causing restrictions across parts of the UK airspace network. Also, if you look at the departure pages on several websites, we can see flights are being delayed.
2: Meanwhile, the Chancellor says the government's given the go-ahead to Heathrow expansion. Proposals to build a third runway at the UK's largest airports have been strongly opposed by climate experts and the Mayor of London. However, John Healey told MPs the move will help bring growth to the economy. The government's announced a comprehensive series of trade sanctions on Israeli settlements in the West Bank. The foreign secretaries confirmed other countries, including Canada and France, will follow suit. Ed Miliband accused settlers of carrying out what he called ethnic cleansing of Palestinians. Epsom's Lib Dem, Helen Maguire, is a former army captain in the Royal Military Police. She welcomed the news.
4: This is something that, you know, we've been calling for as Liberal Democrats for a long period of time. The government's now going in the direction of the Liberal Democrat policy cause for a while. We're pleased that they're moving forward with these sanctions. We'll see what happens moving forward, but obviously different leaders, dependent on their view, will always push back when decisions are made that they don't particularly agree with.
2: A man suspected of murdering three members of his family near Bedford has admitted unlawful possession of a firearm and ammunition at a court in Johannesburg. Mark Schumer also pleaded guilty to contravening the Immigration Act by entering South Africa, allegedly as a UK fugitive. The bodies of his wife and young daughters were discovered at a house in Great Denham in July. Three men have been arrested after a drugs and weapons operation in Epsom and Ewell. Police seized cocaine and more than £500 in cash from a vehicle believed to be linked to drug supply. Searches of two addresses found more cocaine, ketamine, cannabis and cash. A third man was found with suspected crack cocaine, heroin and two knives. All three were arrested on suspicion of drug supply, with the third man also held on suspicion of possessing a bladed weapon. And finally, Stephen Knight says writing the next James Bond film feels like he's doing his duty for his king and country. The writer, known for creating the hit crime drama Peaky Blinders, has been tasked with creating the new 007 script. It's still a mystery who will play the spy in the next franchise. That's the latest. I'm Ed Sharp.
0: Brentford, Carshalton and Balham. This is the sound of Southwest London. Radio

0: Well, here we go again. Terrific Tuesday. What a day. What a wet day. I bet there's going to be a few floody bits. Lots of surface water go easy on the roads. Big, big problems in the air.
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0: And Mina's looking after all the travel for us. Mina, what's happening?
2: So if you're heading to the airport, expect delays of 5 hours to departures at Heathrow Airport. This follows flights being grounded for a second time. At Gatwick Airport, there are delays of up to 2 hours to departures. This disruption follows ongoing technical problems with the air traffic control equipment, which is affecting airports across the country. While some flights are now reportedly running, for now, passengers should plan to check in as normal. But if in doubt, please check with airlines beforehand. On the roads in Thames Ditton, it is slow on Hampton Court Way from Portsmouth Road near Scilly Isles to Hampton Court. There are delays in Reigate on the A217 Reigate Hill from the M25 Junction 8 to the one-way system. It is queuing in Hayes, the Parkway southbound before the M4 Junction 3. And in Fulham, there are delays on the A217 at Wandsworth Bridge Road before New Kings Road. On the motorways in Surrey, there are delays due to an accident on the M25 from Junction 8, A217 Brighton Road, Reigate to Junction 9, Leatherhead. Also expect queuing on the M25 before Junction 12 from the M3. On the trains, tubes and trams in Hampshire, buses are running instead of trains on the South Western Railway between Brockenhurst and Lymington Pier due to an accident. Anything I've missed, call me at Jackie on 0208 288 1078.
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0: us. All cars going Surrey bound, Guildford bound, are being diverted off the A3 at Tolworth. Where that diversion takes, I don't know. But just to warn you, if you're coming up the A3, it's going to stop soon. Everything is coming off the A3 at Tolworth going Surrey bound. We'll keep you updated. Rain will fade away. It should be a nice, dry, sunny end to a wet day.
1: Technical issues are causing disruption to flight departures in the UK this afternoon. National Air Traffic Services says the issue's being investigated. Passengers are being told to check their flight status. Meanwhile, the Chancellor says the government's given the go-ahead to Heathrow expansion. Proposals to build a third runway at the UK's largest airports have been strongly opposed by climate experts and the Mayor of London. A series of trade sanctions covering Israeli settlements in the West Bank have been announced by the government. It's in response to what the Foreign Secretary Ed Miliband called ethnic cleansing of Palestinians. A man suspected of murdering three members of his family near Bedford has admitted unlawful possession of a firearm and ammunition. Mark Schumer also pleaded guilty to contravening the Immigration Act by entering South Africa, allegedly as a UK fugitive. Three men have been arrested after a drugs and weapons operation in Epsom and Ewell. Police seized cocaine and more than £500 in cash from a vehicle believed to be linked to drug supply. That's the latest. I'm Ed Sharp.
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0: problem today is this air traffic control problem, an issue with the controller is causing disruptions to flight departures in the UK this afternoon, especially Gatwick and Heathrow. You are being advised to check before you travel, but there's a lot of problems at the moment. Also on the A3 as well, just getting reports that it's shut. We will update you on this. It's shut at Tolworth. Everything coming off the A3 Surreybound is coming off at where we are at Tolworth. Where the diversion takes, we don't know. We're checking.
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0: Unless you're in it and you can tell us. Wimbledon and Putney Commons Open Day. 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There's donkey and tractor rides, stalls, nature trail. Sounds good fun. Food and drink by the windmill. Wimbledon Common. Sunday from 10:30. 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

0: Jackie Travel.
1: All of a sudden, it's all gone wrong. What's happening on the roads and in the air, Mina?
2: So, if you're heading to the airport, expect delays of 5 hours to departures at Heathrow Airport. This follows flights being grounded for a second time. At Gatwick Airport, there are delays of up to 2 hours to departures. The disruption follows ongoing technical problems with the air traffic control equipment, which is affecting airports across the country. Anyone due to fly should check the status of their flight online before heading to the airport. On the road, starting in Tolworth, expect on the A3 southbound, which is blocked due to an accident at Tolworth Junction. Thanks to Fiona for that timely travel tip. In Hounslow, at Lambton Court, at Lambton Road, in both directions, it is closed. Anticipate queuing traffic due to an incident between Bulstrode Avenue near Hounslow Central Station and Bulstrode Road. In Hampton, delays on Upper Sunbury Road and Hampton Court Road eastbound from Kempton Park to Hampton Court Palace. In Fulham, there are delays on the A217 at Wandsworth Bridge Road before New Kings Road. On the trains, tubes and trams, there are severe delays on the Elizabeth line between Heathrow Terminal 4 and London Paddington, and minor delays between Hayes and Harlington and Reading due to vandalism to equipment. Anything I've missed, call me at Jackie on 0208 288 1078.
1: And a little update, just had a call about the A3. Traffic is already tailing back towards Shannon Corner, coming towards Tolworth. Traffic going off at the slip road and then back onto the A3. So that's going to take a long time.
0: Keeping you on the move in southwest London. Radio Jackie.
1: And in the news, we'll have more updates on what's going on at Heathrow, with airports across the UK facing major technical difficulties. And we'll hear from Epsom MP Helen Maguire on what she thinks about the government's new sanctions on Israel.
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4: Southwest London, Jackie.

Surrey bound, diversions round the roundabout. Up in the air. It's not good news. Flights from Heathrow and Gatwick now.

0: 5 o'clock. Happy hour musically, not happy travel-wise. It's going to be one of those drives. We'll be on top of all the travel problems.
1: Southwest London weather and the Ashley Centre Epsom. 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Where shopping feels good.
0: Now, the only good news at the moment is the weather seems to be improving after a very wet and yucky day. Rain will fade away, but hopefully it's going to be some nice sunny bits until sun sets at 7.32, which is what you've got, 2.5 hours left. Dry and clear, though, overnight, 10 degrees. Wednesday, dry, lots of sunshine. Sunny spells, 20 degrees. Let's get the news.
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2: Passengers are being warned recovery will take time as technical issues disrupt flight departures this afternoon. National Air Traffic Services says the problem affecting airports across the UK has been identified and work done to resume normal operations. Lisa Minow says the longer-term impacts could be significant.
3: We're seeing airports across Europe and across the world saying that flights are going to be impacted by this. If you remember, back in 2023, we had another really bad one in a million gnats aircraft problem that really caused untold damage and went on for days.
2: Meanwhile, the Chancellor says the government's given the go-ahead to Heathrow expansion. Proposals to build a third runway at the UK's largest airports have been strongly opposed by climate experts and the Mayor of London. However, John Healey told MPs the move will help bring growth to the economy. The government's announced a comprehensive series of trade sanctions on Israeli settlements in the West Bank. The foreign secretaries confirmed other countries, including Canada and France, will follow suit. Ed Miliband accused settlers of carrying out what he called ethnic cleansing of Palestinians. Epsom's Lib Dem MP Helen Maguire is a former army captain in the Royal Military Police. She's welcomed the news.
4: This is something that, you know, we've been calling for as Liberal Democrats for a long period of time. The government's now going in the direction of the Liberal Democrat policy cause for a while. We're pleased that they're moving forward with these sanctions. We'll see what happens moving forward, but obviously different leaders, dependent on their view, will always push back when decisions are made that they don't particularly agree with.
2: The plans have prompted threats of a potential backlash from Israel and the US. Three men have been arrested after a drugs and weapons operation in Epsom and Ewell. Police seized cocaine and more than £500 in cash from a vehicle believed to be linked to a drug supply. Searches of two addresses found more cocaine, ketamine, cannabis and cash. A third man was found with suspected crack cocaine, heroin and two knives. All three were arrested on suspicion of drug supply, with the third man also held on suspicion of possessing a bladed weapon. A new report is commending Highdown Men's Prison in Banstead for the improvements it's made over the last 3 years. His Majesty's Inspectorate of Prison says it has become more robust in its response to a recognised drugs problem. Positive random drug tests have dropped from 31% during its 2023 audit to 19%, but inspectors say drugs are still the biggest threat to the stability of the prison and keeping them out remains a significant challenge. And finally, Stephen Knight says writing the next James Bond film feels like he's doing his duty for King and Country. The writer, known for creating the hit drama Peaky Blinders, has been tasked with creating the new 007 script. It's still a mystery who will play the spy in the next franchise. That's the latest. I'm Ed Sharp.
1: Richmond, Chertsey and Epsom. This is the sound of Southwest London.
0: Isn't that incredible? Steve Knight, I used to work with him at Capital back in the day. Incredible what he's gone on to do. Writing the new Bond film. Blimey.

Last five. We've got some major travel problems to deal with today. A3, Surrey bound, shut at Tolworth. Diversions around the roundabout and back on, but there's huge tailbacks. And if you're flying from Heathrow or Gatwick, well, you're not. There's lots of problems. Flights have been suspended. We are looking into finding out a little bit more for the next report in about two or three songs' time. But the good news,

football tonight. Champions League is back. EFL action tonight. And also Carabao Cup. This is great planning, by the way, this one. Right, tonight, picture this, right? Crystal Palace are at home to Middlesbrough. And my team, Millwall, at home to Newcastle. So you've got Middlesbrough and Newcastle fans coming all the way down from the northeast to one railway station before they go off to their games. Brilliant planning. Oh, baby.

0: 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It is stacked solid, Surrey bound from Tolworth.
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0: We have major problems, haven't we, Mina? Lots of problems in the air and on the A3.
2: Yeah, so starting at Heathrow Airport, all flights have been suspended and all outbound flights have been suspended at Gatwick Airport too, with most inbound flights either diverted or cancelled. This significant disruption is due to ongoing technical problems with the air traffic control equipment, which is affecting airports across the country. Anyone flying should check the status of their flight with their airline before heading to the airport. On the roads in Tolworth, expect delays on the A3 southbound, which is blocked due to an accident at Tolworth Junction. In Hounslow, at Lambton Road, in both directions, it is closed. Anticipate queuing due to an incident between Bulstrode Avenue near Hounslow Central Station and Bulstrode Road. Anticipate queuing in Reigate on the A217 Reigate Hill southbound from M25 Junction 8 to the one-way system. Expect queuing in Wandsworth on the A3 West Hill northbound between Tibbetts Corner and Upper Richmond Road. On the motorways in Berkshire, it is queuing on the M4 westbound from Junction 5 A4 London Road, Langley, to Junction 6 Royal Windsor Way. And in Surrey, the M25, there are delays before Junction 12 for the M3. On the trains, tubes and trams, there are severe delays on the Elizabeth Line between Heathrow Terminal 4 and London Paddington, and minor delays between Hayes and Harlington and Reading due to vandalism. Anything I've missed, call me at Jackie 0208 288 1078.
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0: It's a very busy drive. Big problem on the A3 at Tolworth. There's been an accident there. Diversions in operation off the A3 and back on. All roads leading to Tolworth as well. Very busy. And Heathrow and Gatwick airports, very, very major problems there. We all keep you updated on the travel. The weather is brightening up a little bit.
1: Passengers are being warned recovery will take time as technical issues disrupt flight departures this afternoon. National Air Traffic Services says the problem affecting airports across the UK has been identified and work done to resume normal operations. Meanwhile, the Chancellor says the government's given the go-ahead to Heathrow expansion. Proposals to build a third runway at the UK's largest airports have been strongly opposed by climate experts and the Mayor of London. Israel's banning a number of British politicians from entering the country, including Jeremy Corbyn and Diane Abbott. It's also closing the UK consulate in East Jerusalem after the government here sanctioned Israeli settlements in the West Bank. Prince George has spent his first day at Eton College. The 13-year-old's following in the footsteps of his father William and Uncle Harry, who both attended the public school. That's the latest. I'm Ed Sharp.
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0: Sounding great in the car, unless you're stuck in a jam. We'll be covering all the major problems on the roads and in the air right the way through the big drive. Fleetwood Mac. Now, where's my leg warmers?
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0: for business. Leghorn Muttonfield, Downside Road, Downside Bridge Road, Cobham. Just outside the high street, turn right or left at Waitrose, and there it is in all its glory. The full opening ceremony, Saturday afternoon, 12 noon till 4.
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0: to six. Wow, what a hellish afternoon on the road and flying high in the air. If you can take off, that is. We'll update you on the news from Gatwick and Heathrow and the A3 on the big drive. 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
1: Wow, we are zooming along. I don't think the roads are on the A3 or in the air. Let's have a little look. Mina, what's happening?
2: Yeah, so at Heathrow Airport, all flights have been suspended and all outbound flights have been suspended at Gatwick Airport too, with most inbound flights either diverted or cancelled. This is due to ongoing technical problems with air traffic control equipment, which is affecting airports across the country. Anyone heading to the airport should check with the status of their flight with their airline. On the road starting in Tolworth, the A3 southbound is partially blocked. Expect long delays due to recovery work and an accident at Tolworth Junction with queuing to New Malden. In Hampton Court Road, expect delays on Upper Sunbury Road from Kempton Park to Hampton Court Palace. Expect the usual delays in Twickenham on Chertsey Road from Twickenham Bridge to Hospital Bridge Road roundabout. On the motorways on the M4 elevated section, there are delays from Junction 3, Hayes to Junction 2, Brentford. And on the M25, there are delays from Junction 12 for the M3. On the trains, tubes and trams, there are severe delays on the Elizabeth line between Heathrow Terminal 4 and London Paddington, and minor delays between Hayes and Harlington and Reading due to an incident. Anything I've missed, call me at Jackie on 0208 288 1078.
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1: Blimey, it's all go. In the news, we'll have an update on what's actually going on at Heathrow and with Gatwick, with airports across the UK facing major technical difficulties. What is causing that, I wonder? And we'll hear from Epsom MP Helen Maguire on what she thinks about the government's new sanctions on Israel.
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0: Southwest London weather with the Ashley Centre Epsom. Great names like Marks and Spencer, Oliver Bonus and Boots. Where shopping feels good.
1: Wasn't that rain amazing today, eh? The rain, if there's any left near you, will fade away this evening, and hopefully we might just wring a little bit of sunshine into the next hour and 32 minutes until the sun has had enough for today. Clear overnight, 10 degrees. Nice night for a game of football, though, me thinks. Palace against Middlesbrough, 7:45. My team against Newcastle. That's a cracker. 8 o'clock in the Carabao Cup and lots of other EFL and Champions League action. Wednesday, dry. Lots of lovely sunny spells. 20 degrees at 6.
0: Across southwest London and North Surrey, live from Tolworth Tower, this is 107.8 Radio Jackie.
2: Israel has banned several British politicians from entering the country in retaliation for sanctions on settlements in the West Bank. The UK consulate in Jerusalem will also close. It's after the Foreign Secretary accused Israeli officials of turning a blind eye to what he's calling ethnic cleansing of Palestinians by settler terrorists. Hayes and Harlington's Labour MP John McDonnell is one MP who's been banned from entering the country.
3: I didn't know about

0: But until you told me, I've had no official notification. But the reality is, for me, I know others haven't gone as far as this, but I am concerned that I do believe a genocide is taking place. And so though we've got to do everything that we can to prevent that happening. And one of the ways of doing that is to give a prospect of peace for the future.
1: US Secretary of State Marco Rubio has been asked for his response.
2: We don't want to see anything destabilizing going on right now in the West Bank with so much going on in the region. We think it has implications as well on our ability to make progress with regards to Gaza.

0: It's after technical issues disrupted hundreds of flight departures. It was a problem at National Air Traffic Services. Lisa Minow is The Sun's travel editor. She says the longer-term impacts for airports like Heathrow will be significant.
1: It's obviously not as busy as the store summer holidays, but I think traditionally we're seeing more people wanting to travel in these autumn and spring months because the weather is not quite so severe. So the airlines are still very much, you know, up and running. Hence the reason that I think we are going to see some severe disruption over the coming hours and possibly over the next day or so.
0: The news comes as the Chancellor says the government's given the go-ahead to Heathrow expansion. Proposals to build a third runway at the UK's largest airport have been strongly opposed by climate experts. However, John Healey's told MPs the move will help bring growth to the economy. South Western Railway is now White Ribbon accredited. The scheme recognises companies who take action to tackle violence against women and girls. A three-year action plan is being established to prevent and combat gender-based abuse on trains and at stations. And an event has been held to support some of the 18,000 people in Wandsworth who provide unpaid care. More than 60 residents attended the event at Battersea Park Library, where they could find out about services ranging from mental health support to staying active. The council's public health lead, Charlotte Perry, tells us more about the point of the event.
2: The main thing for me is carers leaving, feeling really valued, feeling that they can access the support locally that they need because they spend so much of their time caring for other people that often they don't prioritise their own health and well-being. So it's really important for us today that they can take a bit of a break, take some time for themselves and really understand that there is so much support out there as well.
0: That's the latest. I'm Lucy Mayer.
3: Wimbledon, Surbiton and Banstead. This is The Sound.

0: Jackie Travel.
1: Wow, it's 20 past six. 2 hours ago, we had reports of a problem on the A3. And is it still a problem on the A3, Mina?
2: Well, first, we're starting with problems in the air. All flights have been suspended from Heathrow and Gatwick Airport, with most inbound flights either diverted or cancelled. This is due to ongoing technical problems with air traffic control equipment, which is affecting airports across the country. Anyone heading to the airport should check the status of their flight with their airline. On the road, starting in Tolworth, the A3 southbound is partially blocked. Expect long delays due to recovery work and an accident at Tolworth Junction. And there's queuing to New Malden. Expect diversions. In Twickenham, there are delays on Chertsey Road from Twickenham Bridge to Hospital Bridge Road roundabout. And in Fulham, it is queuing from Wandsworth Bridge Road before New Kings Road. In Hampton Court, it is queuing on Hampton Court Road between Hampton Court Palace and Kingston Bridge. On the motorways on the M4 elevated section, there are delays from Junction 3 Hayes to Junction 2 Brentford. And on the M25, there are delays before Junction 12 for the M3. On the trains, tubes and trams, there are severe delays on the Elizabeth line between

0: between Heathrow Terminal 4 and London Paddington, and minor delays between Hayes and Harlington and Reading due to an incident. Anything I've missed, call me on Jackie at 0208 288 1078.
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0: Well, after a rather wet and dismal, dank day, it's recovering just a little bit for the evening. Any rain around will slowly fade away, and it should be hopefully some nice sunny bits. We've got about another hour and 5 minutes before the sun sets. After that, clear overnight, 10 degrees, lovely night for a game of football if you're off to see a game tonight. Wednesday, dry, lots of nice sunny spells, temperatures around 20 degrees, so that's not bad, is it? Let's get an update on all the breaking news, and there's lots of it.
1: Israel has banned several politicians from entering the country in retaliation for sanctions on settlements in the West Bank. The UK consulate in Jerusalem will also close. Hayes and Harlington's Labour MP John McDonnell is one of the MPs who the Israeli government has banned from entering the country.
2: But the reality is, for me, I know others haven't gone as far as this, but I am concerned that I do believe a genocide is taking place. And so though we've got to do everything that we can to prevent that happening.
1: Passengers are being warned recovery will take time as technical issues disrupt flight departures at a number of airports, including Gatwick and Heathrow. National Air Traffic Services says the problem affecting airports across the UK has been identified. Lisa Minnow is the Sun's travel editor.
3: We're seeing airports across Europe and across the world saying that flights are going to be impacted by this. If you remember back in 2023, we had another really bad one in a million NATS aircraft problem that really caused untold damage and went on for days.
1: That's the latest. I'm Lucy Mayer.
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0: Right, in the sunshine. Hello, Doris and Sean. Now, Doris and Sean really are in the sunshine. They're in Zante. Hello, Mick, making the most of our last holiday of the year. How many of you have been?

0: Dante, 35 degrees, but as always, we are listening to The Big Show on Radio Jackie. We listen wherever we are in the world. Thank you, Doris and Sean. Have a great time in Zante.
1: Hey, Mr. Jim, I can see the shape you're in.

0: this Saturday afternoon, 2 till 5. What else we got here? The Great River Race. 270 crews from Olympians to charity fundraisers rowing the 21.6 miles up the Thames from Millwall to Richmond this Saturday. 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

0: Park tonight. Palace against Middlesbrough in the Carabao Cup. 7:45 kickoff. Should be a nice night for a game of football, by the way.
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0: But it's been a right old struggle, Mina, hasn't it? Getting on the roads or getting a plane away somewhere nice and warm. What's happening at the moment?
2: Yeah, so all flights are still suspended at Heathrow Airport, and at Gatwick Airport there are delays of up to 3 hours and cancellations on departures. This is due to ongoing technical problems with air traffic control equipment, which is affecting airports across the country. Anyone heading to the airport should check the status of their flight with their airline. On the roads in Tolworth on the A3 southbound, the exit slip road is partially blocked. Expect long delays due to recovery work and an accident at Tolworth Junction. There is queuing up to New Morden. In Ripley, the A3 northbound is partially blocked, so expect queuing before Ockham Road North. On the motorways on the M4 elevated section, there are delays from Junction 3, Hayes to Junction 2, Brentford. And on the M25, there are delays before Junction 12 for the M3. On the trains, tubes and trams, there are severe delays on the Elizabeth Line between Heathrow Terminal 4 and London Paddington, and minor delays between Hayes and Harlington and Reading due to an incident. Anything I've missed, call me at Jackie on 0208 288 1078.
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0: Thanks a lot, Mina. Have a great evening. In the news at 7, we're going to hear how the government is taking a tougher stance on Israeli settlements in the occupied West Bank. And there's an update in the Putney Pusher investigation.
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0: happy hours. All in the fast lane. Big problems, though, on the roads and in the air, eh?
1: Southwest London weather and the Ashley Centre Epsom. Back to school with uniforms, bags, shoes and stationery all under one roof. Where shopping feels good.
0: Oh, wow, what a busy afternoon. Looks like the A3 is finally beginning to kind of filter through that accident just by Tolworth. We'll keep you updated on that right the way through the evening. The problems at Heathrow and Gatwick, that is kind of... every couple of minutes we're getting an update on that. So again, if you're planning a flight this evening, best to check with your airline, but we will do our bit in the travel news to keep you updated and on all the roads as well. Weather tonight, well, after a wet old day, it's been nice and bright for a while. You've got about another 35 minutes before the sun decides to call it a day. Dry, clear overnight, 10 degrees. Tomorrow, though, much better. Middle of the week, dry, lots of nice sunny spells and 20 degrees. Lucy's got your news. Adam's heading up the travel. And Ellie is heading up the hits.
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2: The Foreign Secretary has announced a trade ban with Israeli settlements in the occupied West Bank. Ed Miliband says settler terrorists are carrying out ethnic cleansing of Palestinians. But speaking in the Commons, he says the argument is not with the people of Israel.
3: Our argument is with the conduct of its government. And I also want to say emphatically to people in Britain and indeed across the world, holding British Jews responsible for the actions of the Israeli government is anti-Semitism, plain and simple.
2: Israel's president has called the trade embargo a grave miscalculation. The settlements are illegal under international law, although Israel disputes that. A Foreign Office minister has told MPs there's no doubt over Britain's sovereignty of the Falklands after Argentina's president laid claims to the island. Javier Milei used a national address last week to announce sanctions on oil companies in the territory. Donald Trump has previously hinted the US wouldn't help with the UK in a future conflict. Kirsty McNeil has told the Commons the islands are British.
4: This is not the first time the Argentine governments have made economic threats against the islanders. Yet these threats have not prevented the community's remarkable economic development over the

0: years, and the measures announced by President Millay will not change the UK's unwavering commitment to the islanders.
1: A man arrested in connection with the Putney Pusher incident has been released under investigation. Inquiries first started after a jogger shoved a female pedestrian into the path of a double-decker

0: Kensington World of Adventures and Thorpe Park. It disclosed earlier this year that it was writing down the valuation of Madame Tussauds by more than £250 million due to fewer visitors. The Duke and Duchess of Sussex say they're surprised by the King's letter, making it clear they'll remain non-working royals. The decision's been made following requests for guidance after Harry and Meghan returned to the UK. It's a restating of the late Queen's position on the matter. Our royal correspondent Laura Bundock says despite this, the move is still unusual.
1: The timing's interesting in all of this, and I think Buckingham Palace and the Sussexes, there seem to have been a softening in relations there, but it feels that once again we're sort of seeing the battle lines being drawn up, particularly as we sort of count down to when we will be seeing Harry shortly.
0: And Prince George has followed in the footsteps of his father by starting at Eton College. Fees at the all-boys boarding school for the second in line to the throne are around £65,000 a year. The 13-year-old was accompanied on his first day by his parents. That's the latest. I'm Lucy Mayer.
2: Croydon, Leatherhead and Ashford. This is the sound of Southwest London.

Ellie Redshaw here with you live on Jackie. Thanks to Mick for the Drive Time Show. As always, he's going to be back tomorrow from 4 p.m. Hope you're enjoying the music on the Sound of Southwest London. My goodness me, it has been so busy out there. You know, I got used to the roads being so much clearer over the summer. Where has everyone suddenly come from? All been, where has everyone been? Well, they're out there now, I can tell you that. Coming up at 20 past, more updates on the roads and rails in the Jackie Travel.

Got to give a big shout out to Anne, Joy and Benny, all listening to the Tuesday night show on Jackie. They're in Birmingham. Lots of love to you all. Thank you for tuning in. Hope you're living your best life as well back at school and college. Also, very good evening to Ross in Cheam, who really wants to hear something from the 80s. Okay, so this one's for you. But can you think, what year in the 80s was it exactly? There was a few different years. Was it early 80s? Mid 80s? I'll let you have a little think about it.

0: I accidentally did that really annoying thing that radio presenters do sometimes. I said, oh, what year was that Michael Jackson song, Wannabe Starting Something? And then forgot until I got a load of texts in. A shout out to Henry in Chessington. It was 1983 for Michael Jackson, Wannabe Starting Something. And then there was somebody else. You've not told me your name. You guessed 1982. I mean, 1982, 1983, it's basically the same year, right?
1: Radio Jackie Travel.
0: They all blend into one, don't they? Okay, it is 24 minutes past seven, and with the latest on the roads, here's Adam.
2: Okay, all flights have been suspended at Heathrow Airport and Gatwick Airport. Delays of up to 3 hours and cancellations. This is due to ongoing technical problems with air traffic control equipment, which is affecting airports across the country. Anyone heading to these airports should check the status of their flights with their airline as a matter of urgency. Back on the roads in Tolworth on the A3 southbound exit, slip road partially blocked. Expect some delays there just by Tolworth Junction. There is queuing all the way up to New Malden. In Ripley, the A3 northbound partially blocked there as well. Queuing just before the Ockham Road North. Onto the motorways now. M25 London bound. There's a broken down lorry between Junction 10 Wisley and Junction 11 Chertsey. Not helped by the delays at Junction 12 for the M3. On the tubes and the trains and the trams, there are severe delays on the Elizabeth line between Heathrow Terminal 4 and London Paddington. Minor delays between Hayes and Harlington as well. Anything I've missed, let me know here at Jackie. The number is 0208 288 1078.
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0: It's fast approaching 7:30 on Jackie. Which means, of course, the Jackie News is on the way. Just going to give you a quick look at the weather, because today I thought, I really hope it's not going to be like this from now on, because I know we're in September, but I've still got denial. I'm still kind of like, it has still got to stay summer for a bit longer. But we've got clear skies and light winds overnight with a low of 9 degrees Celsius. And for tomorrow, sunny intervals in the forecast and a gentle breeze with a high of 20 degrees. And we've got a steady outlook of kind of cloud and sunshine over the next few days. The temperature in Tolworth is currently 16 degrees.
1: Israel has banned several politicians from entering the country in retaliation for sanctions on settlements in the West Bank. The UK consulate in Jerusalem will also close. Hayes and Harlington's Labour MP John McDonnell is one of the MPs who the Israeli government has banned from entering the country.
2: But the reality is, for me, I know others haven't gone as far as this, but I am concerned that I do believe a genocide is taking place. And so though we've got to do everything that we can to prevent that happening.
1: Passengers are being warned recovery will take time as technical issues disrupt flight departures at a number of airports, including Gatwick and Heathrow. National Air Traffic Services says the problem affecting airports across the UK has been identified. Lisa Minow is the Sun's travel editor.
3: We're seeing airports across Europe and across the world saying that flights are going to be impacted by this. If you remember, back in 2023, we had another really bad one in a million NATS aircraft problem that really caused untold damage and went on for days.
1: That's the latest. I'm Lucy Mayer. Radio Jackie, with songs like this.

0: bit of Michael Bublé on Jackie. We were just talking about how Michael Bublé, he's not met his peak, has he? He's only 50. Imagine what he's going to be like at 70, 80 years old with these songs. It's his birthday tomorrow, 9th of September. And surely he's due an appearance soon because, you know, it's nearly Christmas, isn't it?
1: Southwest London Info on Jackie.
0: Okay, there's a couple of things going on. We have got, first of all, the Colin Jones gives a talk about London's secret gardens. Placed in Wallington, Carshalton and Beddington Horticultural Society. They've got a meeting and it's at the Trinity Centre, Holy Trinity Church, Malden Road in Wallington, and it is taking place on the 16th of September, 7:30 until 9:30. Also, there is Recovery in Pictures. So it's a photographic exhibition to mark Recovery Month. So there are photos capturing the moments, emotions and stories of recovery from substance abuse. And this is taking place at Kingston Library on Fairfield Road. It's on show now and the usual opening hours right through until the 30th of September.
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1: It's 9:46, no, 7:46 on Radio Jackie. 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
2: Right, if you haven't already heard, all flights have been suspended at Heathrow Airport and Gatwick Airport. Delays of up to 3 hours and cancellations due to an ongoing technical problem with air traffic control, which is affecting airports up.

0: and down the country. Anyone heading to the airport should check the status of their flights with their airline. Onto the roads now. A3 Westhill in Wandsworth, a little bit slow between Tippett's Corner and Upper Richmond Road. Also, it's a little bit slow on the South Circular there as well. In Tolworth on the A3, it's clearing up on the exit slip road by Tolworth roundabout, and that's with queues clearing up heading up towards New Malden. On to the motorways now. M25 London bound, lane down clockwise between Junction 10, the Wisley Interchange, and Junction 11, Chertsey. On to the tubes and the trains now. Elizabeth Line, there's delays between Heathrow Terminal 4 and London Paddington. Minor delays between Hayes and Harlington as well. That's it. Anything you've seen, let me know here at Jackie. The number is 0208 288 1078.
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2: Stick around for the Jackie News on the way at 8 o'clock, including we'll hear from the Foreign Secretary as the UK takes a tougher stance on Israel and find out how Wandsworth's unpaid carers have been celebrated.
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little realisation earlier that we've officially entered the late 2020s. So we are two-thirds of the way through this decade, and September officially marks this. And, you know, there is a lot left of this decade, of course. I was trying to find some highlights, and I couldn't really find much other than there's an X-Men movie out in 2028. Presidential elections, and there's a near-Earth asteroid due on the 13th of April 2029. So anyways, what are you looking forward to? Get in touch, give me a call, 0208 288 1078. You can email me as well, studio@radiojackie.com. come on, it's got to be better than X-Men and the asteroid and all of that. Give me some highlights. I want some highlights, because 2020, the 2020 era, the 20s, they're nearly done.

0: 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Don't forget, you can also send the studio a WhatsApp. It's 07906 622 061. 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
1: Southwest London weather with the Ashley Centre Epsom. Great names like Waitrose, Rituals and Next. Where shopping feels good.
0: Clear skies overnight, some light winds with a high, or I should say a low of 9 degrees overnight. And for tomorrow, sunny intervals with a high of 20 degrees Celsius. Steady outlook of cloud and sunshine over the next few days, actually. And the temperature in Surbiton is currently 16 degrees.
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2: Israel has banned several British politicians from entering the country in retaliation for sanctions on settlements in the West Bank. The UK consulate in Jerusalem will also close. It's after the Foreign Secretary accused Israeli officials of turning a blind eye to what he's calling ethnic cleansing of Palestinians by settler terrorists. Hayes and Harlington's Labour MP John McDonnell is one MP who's been banned from entering the country.
3: I didn't know about it until you told me. I've had no official notification. But the reality is, for me, I know others haven't gone as far as this, but I am concerned that I do believe a genocide is taking place. And so though we've got to do everything that we can to prevent that happening. And one of the ways of doing that is to give a prospect of peace for the future.
2: US Secretary of State Marco Rubio has been asked for his response.
4: We don't want to see anything destabilizing going on right now in the West Bank with so much going on in the region. We think it has implications as well on our ability to make progress with regards to Gaza and the 20-point plan and the border peace that we're very committed to. Obviously, we're not going to do what the UK did. We saw their announcement today, but I don't have any comment on it right now.
2: Airport passengers across the country are being warned that recovery will take time. It's after technical issues disrupted hundreds of flight departures. It was a problem at National Air Traffic Services. Lisa Minow is The Sun's travel editor.

0: She says the longer-term impacts for airports like Heathrow will be significant.
1: It's obviously not as busy as the store summer holidays, but I think traditionally we're seeing more people wanting to travel in these autumn and spring months because the weather is not quite so severe. So the airlines are still very much, you know, up and running. Hence the reason that I think we are going to see some severe disruption over the coming hours and possibly over the next day or so.
0: The news comes as the Chancellor says the government's given the go-ahead to Heathrow expansion. Proposals to build a third runway at the UK's largest

0: Highbury, where they could find out about services ranging from mental health support to staying active. The council's public health lead, Charlotte Perry, tells us more about the point of the event.
1: The main thing for me is carers leaving, feeling really valued, feeling that they can access the support locally that they need because they spend so much of their time caring for other people that often they don't prioritise their own health and well-being. So it's really important for us today that they can take a bit of a break, take some time for themselves and really understand that there is so much support out there as well.
0: That's the latest. I'm Lucy Mayer.
2: Kingston, Cobham and Wallington. This is the

Tuesday night, Jackie. It's Ellie Redshaw broadcasting to you live. How are you doing? Hope you're good. I'm looking out now and I can't believe it's already night time. I've been saying this. I just can't get over it. It's autumn. I don't want it to be, but I'm going to embrace it, okay? And I don't know how to embrace it. I just need to get, maybe some cinnamon.

Okay, just reading all about the 8th of September. What's happening today? What's been going on in history? First up, International Literacy Day is today. UNESCO established this back in 1966 as the importance of literacy as a matter of dignity and human rights. We've also got Star Trek. It premiered. Again, 1966, busy year. The first episode, The Man Trap, on the 8th of September, 1966, NBC for Star Trek. Remember that. I love all the old Star Treks. Love watching them. It's just, yeah, TV gold. Also, if you like your art, Michelangelo's David was unveiled in 1504. The 17-foot

marble statue, eternally ingrained in my mind. Is it in yours as well? Also, today, of course, 8th of September, is it your birthday? Because this is the most popular month for birthdays, and nobody has got in touch with me tonight to say whether it's their birthday or not. 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You can also give me a call, 0208 288 1078. Don't forget, you can WhatsApp the studio as well. It's 07906 622 061. Very busy month for birthdays, but come on, it must be somebody's birthday. Would love to hear from you. Okay, up next, it's the Jackie Travel.

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0: And with the latest on the roads and rails, here's Adam.
2: Okay, ongoing reminder, flights have been suspended at Heathrow Airport, Gatwick Airport and airports up and down the country. There's delays and cancellations of up to 3 hours. This is due to an ongoing technical problem with air traffic control. And there's for anyone heading to any of these airports, they should check their flights with their airlines before they head out onto the roads. Now, the A312, the Parkway in Hayes, is queuing just before the M4 Junction 3. Travel time is around 15 minutes. So good news in Wandsworth, A3 West Hill has cleared up nicely onto the motorways now. M25 is a lane down clockwise.

0: clockwise from Junction 10, the Wisley Interchange, to Junction 11, Chertsey. That's it for the tubes and the trains. If there's anything, please do let me know. Here at Jackie, the number is 0208 288 1078.
1: 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Radio Jackie. Late 2026 has never been so funny. The Clap Comedy is back, bringing you the best comedians and showcasing them locally. Come to one of our shows and laugh the night away. On Friday, the 18th of September, we are hosting the international star, Steve.

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8:30 on Jackie. Big shout out to Zaina listening in Yorkshire. She says, evening Ellie, loving the tunes and roll on the quiz time. Yes, 9:10 we're going to be doing the Cryptic Tube Station. I'm ready. Are you ready? If you've not taken part this evening, then make sure you've got a pen and paper at 9:10 because this is going to be a creative quiz and you can find out how we do this at 9:10 on Jackie. Loud.

got some info for the Way For You shortly, but coming up in a few minutes' time, we've got the Jackie Travel in about 10 minutes' time. Got a chill out Tuesday tune for you right here on Jackie. Studio at radiojackie.com. Drop me an email because I want to see what's going on. What's happening tonight?

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1: Okay, first of all, we've got Party in the Park. This is a free, fun afternoon for the family, and it's celebrating more than 100 years of volunteering in Epsom and Yule. This is taking place at Rosebery Park, Ashley Road in Epsom, which is close to the town centre, and it's on the 19th of September from midday. And we've also got the Afternoon for Carers, which is free of charge, and it's for anyone supporting a loved one with a life-limiting illness. So it's friendly, a relaxed afternoon, and it's to give you a bit of a break with some tea and cake. And this is taking place at St. Raphael's Wellbeing Centre in Cheam. It's Friday afternoon, and for more information, you can check out the website, which is straphaels.org.uk/4carers.
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1: Yes, it is that time again for an update on the roads. And here is Adam with the latest.
2: Okay, final reminder today. The end is not in sight at Heathrow or Gatwick Airport. There's delays of up to 3 hours and cancellations due to technical problems with air traffic control. And that's affecting airports up and down the country. Anyone heading into these airports should check the status of their flights well within time before they head out. I do believe at Heathrow this is having a knock-on effect onto the road. The Parkway in Hayes, there's queues there heading southbound just before the M4 Junction 3. Also on the M4 Heathrow Spur Road, very busy there as well, just before the tunnels heading into

0: terminals. Don't forget, please do check your flights before you head out and spare yourself the trauma of what's going on there. That's it for now. Nothing to report on the tubes or the trains or the trams this evening. It's all about the flights. So if there's anything you see or hear, please do let us know here at Jackie. The number is 0208 288 1078.
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2: Thanks, Adam. And coming up in the news at 9 o'clock, we'll hear how the government is taking a tougher stance on Israeli settlements in the occupied West Bank. And there's an update in the Putney Pusher investigation. There's more on the way shortly.
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absolute tune for you on Jackie. And of course, can't hear a bit of Chaka Khan without mentioning the musical that is on at the Troubadour Wembley Park Theatre. It's taking place all throughout this month. Alexandra Burke is, of course, the lead. We've got songs like this in it as well. Looks really good. It's one of the newest shows in the city. Okay, we have got time for one more before the Jackie news and weather. Throwing it back to half a decade ago already with this one. Keep it, Jackie.

0: Just coming up to 9 o'clock, and finally, I've got a birthday. Big happy birthday to Wendy in Tooting. And this is from Alan. Lots of love from Alan, Wendy. It's a milestone birthday. I won't say how old you are, just wishing you the best day. Also, the best evening, the best night as well. Just, yeah. In fact, why not celebrate all week? Happy birthday, Wendy.
1: Southwest London weather and the Ashley Centre Epsom. 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Where shopping feels good.
0: The slow grind to autumn has begun. It's going to feel a little bit chilly overnight. We've got lows of 9 degrees Celsius. And for tomorrow, bit of cloud in the forecast. Sunshine, though, on the way with a high of 20 degrees. Not bad. We've got an outlook of cloud and sunshine over the next few days. The temperature in Kingston is currently 16 degrees.
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2: The Foreign Secretary has announced a trade ban with Israeli settlements in the occupied West Bank. Ed Miliband says settler terrorists are carrying out ethnic cleansing of Palestinians. But speaking in the Commons, he says the argument is not with the people of Israel.
3: Our argument is with the conduct of its government. And I also want to say emphatically to people in Britain and indeed across the world, holding British Jews responsible for the actions of the Israeli government is anti-Semitism, plain and simple.
2: Israel's president has called the trade embargo a grave miscalculation. The settlements are illegal under international law, although Israel disputes that. A Foreign Office minister has told MPs there's no doubt over Britain's sovereignty of the Falklands after Argentina's president laid claims to the island. Javier Milei used a national address last week to announce sanctions on oil companies in the territory. Donald Trump has previously hinted the US wouldn't help with the UK in a future conflict. Kirsty McNeil has told the Commons the islands are British.
4: This is not the first time the Argentine governments have made economic threats against the islanders. Yet these threats have not prevented the community's remarkable economic development over the years, and the measures announced by President Milei will not change the UK's unwavering commitment to the islanders.
2: A man arrested in connection with the Putney Pusher incident has been released under investigation. Inquiries first started after a jogger shoved a female pedestrian into the path of a double-decker bus on Putney Bridge back in 2017. The investigation was closed a year later before being reopened in June. The 44-year-old man detained then has now been released under investigation while inquiries continue. The world's biggest theme park operator is getting close to a £650 million refinancing deal. Merlin Entertainments has secured new debt in an agreement involving assets, including the London Dungeon. The company also operates Chessington World of Adventures and Thorpe Park. It disclosed earlier this year that it was writing down the valuation of Madame Tussauds by more than £250 million due to fewer visitors. The Duke and Duchess of Sussex say they're surprised by the King's letter, making it clear they'll remain non-working royals. The decision's been made following requests for guidance after Harry and Meghan returned to the UK

song on Jackie that I've not heard for such a long time. And then I was thinking, we've got to play this because it's the month, right? It's September. Very good evening to you. It's Ellie Redshaw broadcasting to you live on the Sound of Southwest London. Hope you're enjoying the music this evening and that you are getting ready for the quiz. That is going to be on the way after this one from 1984 on Radio Jackie.

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1: How has it been a week already? This is Cryptic Tube Stations on Radio Jackie, and here's how it works. It is a creative puzzle where I'm going to give you three different clues for three different stations on the London Underground. They are cryptic. So you've got to think of other words for the words. There could be clues, there could be... There's no anagrams, please, no anagrams. It's just different words for the words. So, for example, if I were to say the clue is an ABBA song, then the answer would be Waterloo, because that is an ABBA song. Another example, something like egg-shaped. Egg-shaped. The station would be oval.

You see what I mean? Grab a pen and paper or your phone notes, and I'm going to give you the first three clues. So number one, the clue is Rage Road. That's Rage Road. What could that be? Number two, your second clue is Lender. Just Lender. One word. And number three, your third clue for a different station is The Office Angry. That's The Office Angry. Three different clues for three different stations. So you can give me a call on 0208 288 1078. If it's very busy, please email me studio@radiojackie.com. You can also WhatsApp me. Do my best to reply, of course, on the WhatsApp. It's 07906 622061. That's 07906 622061. I better say them again, hadn't I? I better give you the clues again so you can double check. Are you ready? Number one, the first clue is Rage Road. Rage Road. Number two, Lender. Just one word, Lender. And number three is The Office Angry. The Office Angry. What could it be? Find out answers at 9:30. Have fun, have a guess, even if you think you've only got one right, maybe half of one right. And for all the regulars, I'd say it's probably level medium tonight.

A quick repeat for you on Jackie of the Cryptic Tube Station clues. Once again, number one is Rage Road. Number two is the word lender. And number three is the office angry. Give me a call 0208 281.

been so funny. The Clap Comedy is back, bringing you the best comedians and showcasing them locally. Come to one of our shows and laugh the night away. On Friday, the 18th of September, we are hosting the international star, Steve.

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Tuesday night. Jackie, keep your calls, your texts, your emails coming in for the answers to the quiz, of course. Hearing from lots of you, it's busy. After Stevie Wonder, I will be giving you the answers. Apparently, he's got a new album out next year as well.

0: Doors closing. 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
1: Time's up on the Cryptic Tube Station. Thanks so much for getting in touch. I'm going to get straight to these answers because it was quite difficult tonight, wasn't it? It was tricky, but you still had a guess, which is the main thing. Okay, so number one, the clue was Rage Road. This is going to make you angry. It's Anger Lane. Anger Lane. I know, listen, take it up with me. If you're upset, then email me studio@radiojackie.com. Lender, the answer for that one is bank. And number three, the office angry is Brent Cross, because David Brent from The Office, okay, angry, Cross, on the Northern Line. So Anger Lane, bank, and Brent Cross were the answers. A big shout out to winning the bronze tonight, third place, Judy in Mitcham, a first-time player as well. Not bad, Judy, well done. Also second place tonight, Alex in Hampton Wick, winning the silver, well done. The winners tonight are Matt and Gershuren. Well done, guys. Gold medals for you both. Also got to give a big shout out to Rebecca and Sue in Morden, Errol in Purley, Sam in Streatham, Bob in Greenhithe, Terry in Sutton, Natasha in Yule as well, Amy and Paul in Sutton, Al in Croydon. I need to take a breath. We've also got Ken in Banstead as well, and Ruth and Jules.

Jules and Tim in Guildford. Thank you as well. If you've not got in touch and you're just playing at home because you feel a little bit too shy to get in touch, don't be shy. Play the game. You've got another chance next week, the same time, 10 past nine, to play this puzzle on Radio Jackie. And a whole week to revise the entire tube map. That is your homework. I know you're busy working, doing chores, chilling, but you've got to stare at the map for an entire week, okay?

0: team got in touch telling me the quiz tonight, very difficult, too difficult in fact. Look, I know I said it was level medium. I think we've changed it to level difficult. So look, if you've given it a go, then that's the main thing. It's about the taking part and just thinking, and you've got to have difficult weeks to appreciate the good weeks, right?
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0: I could do without it though. I could do without the difficult weeks. Okay, two things going on in the local area. First of all, meet your neighbour. This is a community fun day. So there's going to be games, entertainment, activities, a barbecue, crafts as well. And this is at St George's Church on Hamilton Avenue, just off Tolworth Broadway, just up the road there. It's taking place Saturday afternoon from midday until 4 p.m. And we've also got Discover the Hidden Stories of Horton Cemetery, which is part of Heritage Open Days for this year. Now, you can meet the researchers, hear about the campaign as well to restore and protect the historic site. 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And this is at the Horton Arts Centre on Haven Way. It's taking place this Saturday, 10 until 4 p.m. If you're interested, for more information, check out the website, which is hortoncemetery.org.
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shout out to anyone today that has been stuck in those delays at the airports. Oh my goodness. Just feel for people that just think, right, I'm going to go away. The schools have come back. It's going to be a bit cheaper.

0: She's going to get away for a bargain. And then this happens. Let us know if you did get stuck, actually. studio@radiojackie.com. We're broadcasting to you live here from Tolworth Tower. This is Ellie Redshaw. And coming up in the 10 o'clock news, we're here from the Foreign Secretary as the UK takes a tougher stance on Israel and find out how Wandsworth's unpaid carers have been celebrated. There's more on the way in the Jackie News at 10 p.m.
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stick around because coming up next, the live shows continue on The Sound of Southwest London. It's 107.8 Radio. Jackie, David is going to be with you all the way until midnight. To get in touch with the studio, you can WhatsApp us 07906 622061. I'm going to be signing out, but I will be back the same time next week, 7 till 10, for the Tuesday night Radio Jackie show. Got to end this hour with this absolute banger for you on Jackie.

0: Just like that, it's nearly 10 o'clock.
1: Southwest London weather and the Ashley Centre Epsom. 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
0: Well, it actually is 10 o'clock on Jackie, and the weather tonight is going to be dry with clear skies and a few patches of cloud with a low of 9 degrees Celsius. And tomorrow, we've got a dry day. Partly cloudy skies and sunny spells. The best of the sunshine will be later in the afternoon with a high of 20 degrees Celsius. And currently in Sutton, it's 14 degrees.
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2: Israel has banned several British politicians from entering the country in retaliation for sanctions on settlements in the West Bank. The UK consulate in Jerusalem will also close. It's after the Foreign Secretary accused Israeli officials of turning a blind eye to what he's calling ethnic cleansing of Palestinians by settler terrorists. Hayes and Harlington's Labour MP John McDonnell is one MP who's been banned from entering the country.
3: I didn't know about it until you told me. I've had no official notification. But the reality is, for me, I know others haven't gone as far as this, but I am concerned that I do believe a genocide is taking place. And so though we've got to do everything that we can to prevent that happening. And one of the ways of doing that is to give a prospect of peace for the future.
2: US Secretary of State Marco Rubio has been asked for his response.
4: We don't want to see anything destabilizing going on right now in the West Bank with so much going on in the region. We think it has implications as well on our ability to make progress with regards to Gaza and the 20-point plan and the border peace that we're very committed to. Obviously, we're not going to do what the UK did. We saw their announcement today, but I don't have any comment on it right now.
2: Airport passengers across the country are being warned that recovery will take time. It's after technical issues disrupted hundreds of flight departures. It was a problem at National Air Traffic Services. Lisa Minow is The Sun's travel editor. She says the longer-term impacts for airports like Heathrow will be significant.
5: It's obviously not as busy as the store summer holidays, but I think traditionally we're seeing more people wanting to travel in these autumn and spring months because the weather is not quite so severe. So the airlines are still very much, you know, up and running. Hence the reason that I think we are going to see some severe disruption over the coming hours and possibly over the next day or so.
2: The news comes as the Chancellor says the government's given the go-ahead to Heathrow expansion. Proposals to build a third runway at the UK's largest airport have been strongly opposed by climate experts. However, John Healey's told MPs the move will help bring growth to the economy. South Western Railway is now White Ribbon accredited. The scheme recognises companies who take action to tackle violence against women and girls. A three-year action plan is being established to prevent and combat gender-based abuse on trains and at stations. And an event has been held to support some of the 18,000 people in Wandsworth who provide unpaid care. More than 60 residents attended the event at Battersea Park Library, where they could find out about services ranging from mental health support to staying active. The council's public health lead, Charlotte Perry, tells us more about the point of the event.
6: The main thing for me is carers leaving, feeling really valued, feeling that they can access the support locally that they need because they spend so much of their time caring for other people that often they don't prioritise their own health and well-being. So it's really important for us today that they can take a bit of a break, take some time for themselves and really understand that there is so much support out there as well.
2: That's the latest. I'm Lucy Mayer.
1: Sutton, Mitcham and Sunbury. This is The Sound.

Well, good evening there, everybody. And, yeah, you're listening to Radio Jackie, the sound of Southwest London in no less. Many thanks to Ellie for a wonderful show, as always. I'm David. I'm going to be with you until midnight, at which time I shall turn into a pumpkin. And I'll be playing some lovely music for you, delve into your emails, texts and WhatsApps. Speaking of which, WhatsApp 07906 622 061. And, yeah, say hello if you'd like to. I don't bite very much. Right, what are we going to start with today? I think we're going to start with, oh yeah, how about a little bit of a Kylie and Snow Patrol? Yes, these alarms, indeedy.

Snow Patrol with good old Kylie there with These Alarms. Yes, you are listening to Jackie Sound of South West London. Terry's been in touch already. All right, Terry, how's it going? The best drummer this side of, pick a famous town and he'll be the best side of that one. You want something with a bit of oomph, do you, Terry? All right, how about a bit of this? Mr. Billy of the Idols, eh? Suit you, sir.

0: There you go. There's a bit of Bobby Brown there with Two Can Play That Game. Now, there I was, dear listener, thinking about talking about holidays and stuff, because I haven't had a chance to go on holiday yet. I've been really busy doing things. And Sammy's been in touch on the WhatsApps already. Kind of psyching that, hey, 07906-622-061. She's going to Weymouth. I've never been there, actually. Sam, what are you seeing in Weymouth? Do let us know, and you can make me jealous a little bit more, eh?
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The Beatles with I Saw Her Standing There. Speaking of holidays, actually, I just got a message from my son saying, Dad, I don't care where we go on holiday, as long as there's a go-kart track nearby. So I'm thinking, do you know what? I'll just take him down to Surbiton Raceway for the weekend. Actually, he'd probably be happy with that. Yeah, might save me a few quid as well. Right, on we go. Tintin out. Shay Nelson. Fab it.

So Toby's been in touch again. All this talk of holidays made me quite jealous. He's already been to Zurich. God, blimey, Zurich, eh? I thought that was a bit pricey, wasn't it?

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George Benson there, Never Give Up on a Good Thing. You are listening to Radio Jackie, the sound of Southwest London. And it suddenly occurred to me, dear listener, that I must be practically the only person in the station here that doesn't actually like football that much. Like, shocker, no, I'm not a major football fan, to be honest. So I do, however, like my broom brooms, the old Formula Ones. Who saw the Grand Prix at the weekend? Bit exciting, wasn't it? Now, you know, I'm still 50-50 over this split between the petrol engine and the electric engine. It's kind of like racing Mario Kart at the moment. But nevertheless, it was quite exciting, wasn't it? We had what did we have? We had the first corner incident with Sir Lewis Hamilton and Leclerc. And Leclerc, put my false teeth back in. Leclerc decided to take him off shortly after that. That was a bit of a nasty crash, wasn't it? Apparently, when he hit the barriers, it was at, 60G? Blimey, I get winded when I fall off my chair, which is worryingly more times than I should do, really.

0: In the news at 11, we'll hear how the government is taking a tougher stance on Israeli settlements in the occupied West Bank. And there's an update on the Putney Pusher investigation.
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Lena Lovitch there with Lucky Number. And it's just occurred to me, right, listening to that song, dear listener, that that particular song was one of the very first songs that I ever recorded onto a cassette. Remember those kids? Back in the old days, I'd sold Philips portable cassette recorder. Here we go, going to get deep down and geeky here. A portable cassette recorder connected to me mum and dad's hi-fi system with a 5-pin DIN plug. There you go. Do they still exist? Possibly on eBay. And always used to be a bit of a guessing game, like when you were recording off the radio, to try and pause it just before the DJ started speaking. Kind of like what I'm doing now. Please don't press pause on me though. we just had an interesting email here. Oh, thank you very much. That Sam just reminded me that it's 108 days till Christmas. I'd better start getting my lists going. And there I was going to sit here for hours and hours and hours and talk about Formula One. But let's have a little bit of an excess first, actually. Come over here. Oh, Michael said so.

0: to let you know.
1: Well, that's... Oh, look, would you believe I crashed the very last bit of the vocal? I was listening to that, right, counting down to the last 20 seconds of that song. I thought, right, I'm going to time it just right. And what I'm not going to do is I'm definitely not going to crash the last bit of vocal. Guess what I did?
2: What did you do?
1: I crashed the last bit of vocal. Absolutely outrageous behaviour. I'll get a pay cut for that. I've had some fantastic news, though, dear listeners. Alvin's been in touch. He gave us a little phone call. He also remembers the five-pin din plugs. Let joy be unconfined. I am not the only geek out there, and I mean geek in the loveliest way possible. Brilliant. I'm going to have to think of all the other bits and pieces of wires and stuff I can talk about. That's going to be riveting chat for you, isn't it? Maybe I should talk about the cat next, or maybe I could talk about what Mike in Surbiton's just emailed in about. Apparently, George Russell, going back to the F1s here, is having a bit of a crisis of confidence like Lando Norris used to have a year or two ago. Actually, Mike, good one. I think he might be a bit right there, because he just doesn't seem to be quite on the ball like he used to, did he? Maybe they should pay us to go over there and, like, cheer him up, give him a little shoulder massage and, I don't know, give him a cat or something. Oh, time for a bit of Ellie King. Lovely.

0: 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Radio Jackie.
1: Oh, lovely. 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

0: West London weather and the Ashley Centre Epsom. Back to school with uniforms, bags, shoes and stationery all under one roof. Where shopping feels good.
1: OK, let's take a little look at the weather now. It's going to be mostly overcast with occasional patchy rain throughout the night. A little bit of a gentle

0: Breeze during the bright spells, and there's no major rain expected. In the early morning, we'll have a low around 11 or 12 degrees. And at the moment, in Tolworth, it is 15 degrees with a light breeze.
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2: The Foreign Secretary has announced a trade ban with Israeli settlements in the occupied West Bank. Ed Miliband says settler terrorists are carrying out ethnic cleansing of Palestinians. But speaking in the Commons, he says the argument is not with the people of Israel.
3: Our argument is with the conduct of its government. And I also want to say emphatically to people in Britain and indeed across the world, holding British Jews responsible for the actions of the Israeli government is anti-Semitism, plain and simple.
2: Israel's president has called the trade embargo a grave miscalculation. The settlements are illegal under international law, although Israel disputes that. A Foreign Office minister has told MPs there's no doubt over Britain's sovereignty of the Falklands after Argentina's president laid claims to the island. Javier Milei used a national address last week to announce sanctions on oil companies in the territory. Donald Trump has previously hinted the US wouldn't help with the UK in a future conflict. Kirsty McNeil has told the Commons the islands are British.
4: This is not the first time the Argentine governments have made economic threats against the islanders. Yet these threats have not prevented the community's remarkable economic development over the years, and the measures announced by President Milei will not change the UK's unwavering commitment to the islanders.
2: A man arrested in connection with the Putney Pusher incident has been released under investigation. Inquiries first started after a jogger shoved a female pedestrian into the path of a double-decker bus on Putney Bridge back in 2017. The investigation was closed a year later before being reopened in June. The 44-year-old man detained then has now been released under investigation while inquiries continue. The world's biggest theme park operator is getting close to a £650 million refinancing deal. Merlin Entertainments has secured new debt in an agreement involving assets, including the London Dungeon. The company also operates Chessington World of Adventures and Thorpe Park. It disclosed earlier this year that it was writing down the valuation of Madame Tussauds by more than £250 million due to fewer visitors. The Duke and Duchess of Sussex say they're surprised by the King's letter, making it clear they'll remain non-working royals. The decision's been made following requests for guidance after Harry and Meghan returned to the UK. It's a restating of the late Queen's position on the matter. Our royal correspondent Laura Bundock says despite this, the move is still unusual.
5: The timing's interesting in all of this, and I think Buckingham Palace and the Sussexes, there seem to have been a softening in relations there, but it feels that once again we're sort of seeing the battle lines being drawn up, particularly as we sort of count down to when we will be seeing Harry shortly.
2: And Prince George has followed in the footsteps of his father by starting at Eton College. Fees at the all-boys boarding school for the second in line to the throne are around £65,000 a year. The 13-year-old was accompanied on his first day by his parents. That's the latest. I'm Lucy Mayer.
1: Wandsworth, Feltham and Walton. This is the sound of Southwest London. Radio.

hear your voice again. Well, thank you very much, Dane. How's your cat pee? Well, actually, if you want to know about pee, I could tell you shortly. Hopefully you've all had your supper now, because poor cat's had a bit of a dicky tummy. All the news coming up soon.

Beautiful stuff there. From 1989. That's Electronic featuring Bernard Sumner from New Order and Johnny Marr, ex of the Smiths. Getting away with it. Oh dear, I'll tell you what I'm getting away with it this evening. I think I'm getting a bit of a dry cough, but we're not going to talk about my dry cough. That'd be rather selfish, wouldn't it? We're going to talk about my poor cat and her dodgy stomach. Don't worry, dear listener, I'm not going to go into graphic details. Some of us have eaten not so long ago. I've had a lovely message from Colin in Worcester Park, though, saying stop with the wet foods for the moment. He did preface this by saying that he's not a vet, so fair enough. Yeah, dry food for a couple of days with a nice bit of chicken. Do you know what? If there's any chicken missing from my food tomorrow, I think I'm going to know where it's gone.

0: Four Tops there with Walk Away, Renee. I'm sure I've heard that as a cover version done by someone. Well, of course it's going to be done by someone else. Here is a cover version. Come on, David, wake up. I've just said Sam's just been in touch on the old WhatsApp, so 07906622061, to say, can you give my mum a big shout out, please, because she supports Arsenal and they're rubbish. Well, not being a football person, I wouldn't be able to comment on whether Arsenal are rubbish or not. But, dear listener, if you've got an opinion on that, please let us know.
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So Adele was going on about my geeky cables and my 5-pin DIN plugs and recording off the radio back in the old days when I should have known better. I've just had... sorry, it's really tickled me, dear listener. I've just had a message come through on my phone from my dishwasher. Yeah, that's right, dear listener, my dishwasher, to say that the load has been done. Okay, to cut a long story short, we've got a new dishwasher, right? And it's Wi-Fi enabled. I thought, what's it? Do we need a Wi-Fi enabled dishwasher? Well, apparently, so it's when I'm not in the house, it can tell me when the load's been done. I mean, we're living in the future. Like Sophie Ellis-Bextor.

Oh, you can't beat a bit of Jackie Wilson, eh? Doesn't matter what sort of genre of music that you're into. Just a bit of Jackie Wilson always, always, always brings a smile to your face, eh? Absolutely love it. Kind of like Mr. James Morrison here, eh?

0: Wasn't that just lovely, eh? Or if you're not for Watford, lovely. That was James Morrison with Cry Your Tears On Me. It's like one of those like uplifting but kind of reflecting songs, eh? Right, well, here we go. The geek wars are hotting up now. Tom in Leatherhead's been in touch to say Wi-Fi dishwasher. Ha! I've got a Wi-Fi enabled oven. Wow. I mean, if I had one of those, all I would be getting is constant messages on my phone or my wristwatch saying, you have burnt your dinner, you have burnt your dinner, you have burnt your dinner. I'm afraid the jokes do not get any better. I think I need a scriptwriter.
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0: News at midnight, we'll hear from the Foreign Secretary as UK takes a tougher stance on Israel and find out how Wandsworth's unpaid careers have been celebrated.
1: Inspired by the smoked meats of the great American pitmasters, it's Smoked Restaurant in the Grey Horse, Kingston. 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

Oh, absolutely beautiful stuff there. That was Leona Lewis with Bleedin' Love. You are listening to Radio Jackie, the sound of Southwest London. My name's David, and we've only got a couple of songs left before, basically I turn into a pumpkin at midnight. I don't care what time of year it is, I will always turn into a pumpkin at midnight. That reminds me, I'll speak to my therapist tomorrow. Ooh, America. I do love this song. Why did I use that voice? Stop being Northern David.

Brilliant stuff there by America. A Horse with No Name. And dear listener, that almost wraps it up for me on the show tonight. You have been listening to Radio Jackie, the sound of the Southwest London. Yeah, it's been thoroughly lovely playing this wonderful, wonderful music for you. I think we've got time for about one more of me. Yes, we have. We're going to have a little bit of the Eurythmics now, right by your side. Have a lovely one, you, and you, and you.

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1: Okay, let's take a last look at the weather for this evening. Mostly overcast with patchy rain throughout the night. Going to have a little bit of a gentle breeze during the dry spells. And in the early morning, we're going to have a low around 11 or 12 degrees. And in Sutton, at the moment, it's 15 degrees with a light breeze.
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2: Israel has banned several British politicians from entering the country in retaliation for sanctions on settlements in the West Bank. The UK consulate in Jerusalem will also close. It's after the Foreign Secretary accused Israeli officials of turning a blind eye to what he's calling ethnic cleansing

0: of Palestinians by settler terrorists. Hayes and Harlington's Labour MP John McDonnell is one MP who's been banned from entering the country.
1: I didn't know about it until you told me. I've had no official notification. But the reality is, for me, I know others haven't gone as far as this, but I am concerned that I do believe a genocide is taking place. And so though we've got to do everything that we can to prevent that happening. And one of the ways of doing that is to give a prospect of peace for the future.
0: US Secretary of State Marco Rubio has been asked for his response.
2: We don't want to see anything destabilizing going on right now in the West Bank with so much going on in the region. We think it has implications as well on our ability to make progress with regards to Gaza and the 20-point plan and the border peace that we're very committed to. Obviously, we're not going to do what the UK did. We saw their announcement today, but I don't have any comment on it right now.
0: Airport passengers across the country are being warned that recovery will take time. It's after technical issues disrupted hundreds of flight departures. It was a problem at National Air Traffic Services. Lisa Minow is The Sun's travel editor. She says the longer-term impacts for airports like Heathrow will be significant.
3: It's obviously not as busy as the store summer holidays, but I think traditionally we're seeing more people wanting to travel in these autumn and spring months because the weather is not quite so severe. So the airlines are still very much, you know, up and running. Hence the reason that I think we are going to see some severe disruption over the coming hours and possibly over the next day or so.
0: The news comes as the Chancellor says the government's given the go-ahead to Heathrow expansion. Proposals to build a third runway at the UK's largest airport have been strongly opposed by climate experts. However, John Healey's told MPs the move will help bring growth to the economy. South Western Railway is now White Ribbon accredited. The scheme recognises companies who take action to tackle violence against women and girls. A three-year action plan is being established to prevent and combat gender-based abuse on trains and at stations. And an event has been held to support some of the 18,000 people in Wandsworth who provide unpaid care. More than 60 residents attended the event at Battersea Park Library, where they could find out about services ranging from mental health support to staying active. The council's public health lead, Charlotte Perry, tells us more about the point of the event.
4: The main thing for me is carers leaving, feeling really valued, feeling that they can access the support locally that they need because they spend so much of their time caring for other people that often they don't prioritise their own health and well-being. So it's really important for us today that they can take a bit of a break, take some time for themselves and really understand that there is so much support out there as well.
0: That's the latest. I'm Lucy Mayer.
5: Twickenham, Weybridge and Cheam. 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
1: The Foreign Secretary has announced a trade ban with Israeli settlements in the occupied West Bank. Ed Miliband says settler terrorists are carrying out ethnic cleansing of Palestinians. But speaking in the Commons, he says the argument is not with the people of Israel.
2: Our argument is with the conduct of its government. And I also want to say emphatically to people in Britain and indeed across the world, holding British Jews responsible for the actions of the Israeli government is anti-Semitism, plain and simple.
1: Israel's president has called the trade embargo a grave miscalculation. The settlements are illegal under international law, although Israel disputes that. A Foreign Office minister has told MPs there's no doubt over Britain's sovereignty of the Falklands after Argentina's president laid claims to the island. Javier Milei used a national address last week to announce sanctions on oil companies in the territory. Donald Trump has previously hinted the US wouldn't help with the UK in a future conflict. Kirsty McNeil has told the Commons the islands are British.
3: This is not the first time the Argentine governments have made economic threats against the islanders. Yet these threats have not prevented the community's remarkable economic development over the years, and the measures announced by President Milei will not change the UK's unwavering commitment to the islanders.
1: A man arrested in connection with the Putney Pusher incident has been released under investigation. Inquiries first started after a jogger shoved a female pedestrian into the path of a double-decker bus on Putney Bridge back in 2017. The investigation was closed a year later before being reopened in June. The 44-year-old man detained then has now been released under investigation while inquiries continue. The world's biggest theme park operator is getting close to a £650 million refinancing deal. Merlin Entertainments has secured new debt in an agreement involving assets, including the London Dungeon. The company also operates Chessington World of Adventures and Thorpe Park. It disclosed earlier this year that it was writing down the valuation of Madame Tussauds by more than £250 million due to fewer visitors. The Duke and Duchess of Sussex say they're surprised by the King's letter, making it clear they'll remain non-working royals. The decision's been made following requests for guidance after Harry and Meghan returned to the UK. It's a restating of the late Queen's position on the matter. Our royal correspondent Laura Bundock says despite this, the move is still unusual.
4: The timing's interesting in all of this, and I think Buckingham Palace and the Sussexes, there seem to have been a softening in relations there, but it feels that once again we're sort of seeing the battle lines.